And how many hours a day do you think people watch reels on Instagram? What do you think the average is per day, hourly? Think about it. I'm going to run that down for you coming up. I'll let you know. Then we're going to find out how many hours you're spending watching them. That's all.

0: Fern, how many hours per day do you think you spend watching Reels on Instagram? A new study was done, and it showed that the average person spends around 55 minutes per day on Instagram and half that time watching Reels on there. So about a half hour per day, which I thought that number would be a lot higher when it comes to Reels. So I want to find out from you. Come clean here. Maybe some people aren't being honest. How long do you spend watching Reels every day? Evelyn, how about you?
1: I've actually tapered my consumption. I used to spend like hours, and now I only let myself go on at like certain increments of the day. So I think I'm down to like half an hour a day.
0: There we go. So Evelyn is pretty much watching like the average person does, around a half hour per day. All right, now what about you? How long are you spending? Let me know on the free iHeart app. Tap the red talkback mic. I'll play your answer back now.
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swear to God, how many hours you spend per day on Instagram watching reels? Average person, 55 minutes on Instagram, 30 minutes watching reels on there. Where do you stand minutes-wise when it comes to this? More of your answers coming up. Dan and Shay now with Say So.

0: WYYD, Bobby Bones here.
1: Tomorrow morning at 9 a.m., we will hold Bobby Bones Show Court. Someone on the show thinks they're entitled to money from someone else on this show. We will do that tomorrow morning on the Bobby Bones Show.

0: new study says the average person spends about 30 minutes per day on Instagram watching Reels. So just finding out how long you're spending on there doing that. Chris, how about you?
1: Oh, probably a good hour or two. Yeah.
0: See, that sounds more likely to me than a half hour. I think Chris is telling the truth, and the people in the survey aren't telling the truth. They're lying. Half hour a day.

0: out how long you're spending watching reels on Instagram per day. Patrick, how about you?
1: I don't know. Maybe a little bit less than an hour a day. I do try to time it because I was going down little rabbit holes for a while and I found I was being a little less productive and things weren't getting done.
0: Yeah, again, an hour sounds normal to me. People that say a half hour, I don't believe you.
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And how many people do you think actually like their driver's license picture? Do you like yours? You good with it? You might be surprised how many people really don't like theirs at all. I'll run this down for you next.

0: I'm Casper, and how do you feel about your driver's license picture? A new survey is out saying that 30% of people are not satisfied with their driver's license photo. I'm kind of indifferent about mine. It's like, it could be better, it could be worse. It's fine. But what do you think about yours? I guess you're a fan of yours, Carrie?
1: Well, I stood out at 6:30 a.m. waiting in line because I didn't have an appointment at the DMV. Yeah. And surprisingly, I love my photo. And I get so many compliments.
0: That worked out great. All right. Love to hear it. So Carrie's cool with hers. How about you? Your driver's license picture. You a fan of it or not? We'll get your answers on next.
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1: And our 2026 iHeartRadio Music Festival is in the books. What a show it was on the countryside. How about Lainey Wilson? How about Stella Lefty? Kenny Chesney? Every artist has crushed it. If you want to relive it, you can watch it for today only still on Disney Plus and Hulu.

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1: Tomorrow morning at 9 a.m., we will hold Bobby Bones Show Court. Someone on the show thinks they're entitled to money from someone else on this show. We will do that tomorrow morning on the Bobby Bones Show.

you're cool or not with your driver's license picture. Around 30% of people in a new survey say they hate theirs. Where do you stand when it comes to yours? More of Andrew's coming up next.

0: And we're talking about your driver's license picture and if you like it or not. A new survey says around 30% of people are not satisfied with the way it looks. I'm fine with it. We're talking about your driver's license picture and if you like it or not. A new survey says around 30% of people are not satisfied with the way it looks. I'm fine with mine. I'm like, I can go either way. Like, I feel like mine could be better, but it could be worse. So I'm fine. But I know a lot of you hate yours. How do you feel about yours, Mark? Go ahead.
1: Every time I get a driver's license photo, it just looks like a mugshot. Usually my eyes are closed or I look really scared.
0: Yeah, they don't really give you a grace period. It's kind of like you sit down and then boom, it's done. And you hope for the best. Like, was I smiling? Were my eyes open? If not, they don't care. They're not going to do anything about it.
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And is there someone that texted you maybe today or sometime this weekend and you haven't got back to them yet and you're putting it off? Or are you someone that gets right back to people normally? What kind of texter are you? We're going to talk about it coming up next.

0: And what kind of a texter are you? Are you someone that gets right back to people when they text you, or do you procrastinate and take days to get back? I feel like I get right back to my wife and kids, obviously, and family, but there's some people, like even some friends, where I take way too long to get back to them, and I feel like an awful person. I got to get better at that. I will get better at texting back quickly. But what about you, Laura? Are you a quick texter, or do you take forever?
1: It should take me about 3 minutes, but it does take me about 3 days.
0: Yeah, I hear you. Same here. All right, what about you? Do you text back immediately, or do you take forever? Let me know what kind of texter you are. 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

0: Haley, thank you for listening. We're finding out what kind of a texter you are. Do you get right back to people when they text you, or do you just take forever?
1: If I get it, I'm immediate. If I'm right there and I see it, if I don't see it, obviously, you know, it'll take a little while, but I'm all about, you know, sending it away so I don't forget.
0: Yeah, that's how it should be. No, hey, props to you. I want to be more like you, Haley.

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1: Tomorrow morning at 9 a.m., we will hold Bobby Bones Show Court. Someone on the show thinks they're entitled to money from someone else on this show. 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

And if you want to relive our 2026 iHeartRadio Music Fest 4 from this past weekend, or if you missed it, hopefully you didn't, but if you want to catch it again, for today only, you can watch it like right now on Hulu and Disney Plus. Kenny Chesney, Lainey Wilson, Stella Lefty, so many more performed live. It was awesome. Check it out. Ain't it

0: And we're finding out what kind of a texter you are. Are you someone that gets right back to people when they text you, or do you take forever to get back to them? Oliver says he's keeping it short and sweet here. Oliver, what do you do?
1: It depends who it is and what time they text.
0: Okay, two very good points made there. That was quick, you're right. But yeah, it really does come down to that, doesn't it? The time they text and who it is, that will probably determine how fast you get back to someone. But I don't know, I feel like I still mess up sometimes and take too long to get back to people. Sorry, Mom. I get right back to my mom. I'm just kidding.
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21: M&M's popped caramel do sound different. 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
22: What do you mean?
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21: Wait a minute. 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
22: Huh?
21: Have you been eating them this whole time?
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Hope you had a great weekend. Hope your fantasy football team has a huge lead right now. Let's go. Week number two. Loving football being back. Let's keep the weekend going, though. Let me know what you want to hear tonight as you listen on the iHeart app. Tap the red talkback microphone

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Another

we have another iHeart Country world premiere for you coming up Friday. It's a big one, too. The new one from Luke Bryan with Luke Combs. It's called Finders Keepers. I have a little snippet of it. I can play it for you.

0: and we're going to get hypothetical here on the show. I was thinking about this. Let's say someone were to give you money. Let's say $500. So someone gives you $500, but the condition is you have to spend it today, like by tonight. It's got to be spent. What would you spend that $500 on? I won't put you too much on the spot here. Let me let you think about it. 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Give me your answer. What would you spend the $500 on? If someone were to give you $500 and say, well, you got to spend it before midnight, what would you spend that money on? We'll find out what you have to say next.
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20: Next. Hey, Alfie, what can I get for you?
21: Hey, Nora, just a nice latte, please. How was your weekend?
20: Not bad, thanks. Mainly working here. You?
21: Me? Well, I was battling gods in the afterlife realm, and after lunch, I fought mercenaries. Ooh, could I get oat milk with that latte, please?
20: Yeah, of course.
21: And then Sunday was mostly fighting supervillains. So a pretty chill weekend. Oh, and I'll grab an almond croissant, too.
20: Wait, what? That didn't actually happen, right?
21: It happens on PS5.
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0: out what you would do. If someone said, here's $500, but you have to spend all of it by tonight, what are you buying, Jason?
1: I think some sort of video game system. So far, my kids have just been playing iPad games, yeah. But they're kind of saying we need to have like a gaming system like our friends.
0: Oh, yeah. I think there's a PS5 with your name on it, which I can't believe how expensive those still are. That price should have come down by now, but oh, well. What about you? More of your answers coming up.

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1: Tomorrow morning at 9 a.m., we will hold Bobby Bones Show Court. Someone on the show thinks they're entitled to money from someone else on this show. We will do that tomorrow morning on the Bobby Bones Show. Get

And our 2026 iHeartRadio Music Festival is in the books. What a show it was on the countryside. How about Lainey Wilson? How about Stella Lefty? Kenny Chesney? Every artist has crushed it. If you want to relive it, you can watch it for today only still on Disney.

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0: I'm Casper, and hypothetically here, we're finding out if someone were to give you $500 right now, they hand you this $500, but the condition is you have to spend it all by midnight tonight. What would you buy? Rachel, what do you think?
1: I am buying a new computer because my computer, you have to like bang on it a little bit for it to boot up. It's pretty old. Like parts of it don't really work. You can't see the keyboard anymore. You got to kind of just know what the letters were. So that's what I would do. I would get a computer that's like made in like this day and age.
0: Yeah, it must be in bad shape. You can't even type on it. That's a basic need of a computer or laptop, just the ability to type. So, wow. Can someone really give Rachel $500 so she can get a new computer for real?
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0: 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Thank you so much for listening and for making us a preset on your iHeartRadio app, too. 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And that way you won't ever miss a thing when you open the iHeartRadio app up. We're right there. 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
7: Happy Monday, everybody. Welcome to show number 1711. Maybe you're surprised. You thought it was still the weekend, but yeah, check your clock. It's now Monday morning. It's After Midnight. I'm your host, Granger Smith. Thanks for being here. I've also got some good news. We'll kick off the show with that to counteract any kind of negative feeling about starting a new work week already. And I've also got some Nashville news with Ann Hudson. She comes in here with stories about your favorite stars out there in Nashville. And to top it all off, I'm going to keep you upbeat with some really good country music. Keep the dial right here. It's After Midnight.

Number one for New Country, 107.9 YYD. Hey, good way to get your Monday going. How about with some good news? I got something to share with you coming up in two songs. Hang tight.

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2: 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Coke cans and BB guns, barbed wire and old fence posts.

0: All right, here's a good news story. Strangers make an autistic man's solo festival trip unforgettable. Let's see what this says. Adam James attended a five-day music festival alone, and his family worried that he would need to leave early. A group of strangers invited him to camp with them and included him the whole time. That's pretty cool. He ended up staying the full festival and told his dad he'd found my people. The story went viral and led to DJ gigs booking for Adam. That's a really cool story.
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3: 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Thanks for staying up here on After Midnight with Granger Smith.

Number one for New Country, 107.9 YYD. All right, I got a topic I want to discuss next hour. I want to hear from you on this. What is it in your life that stirs you up, that concerns you? Go anywhere you want with that. I want you to call me. I'll put you on the air. 866-607-8383. 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
1: Hey, Granger, this is Mike. I'm just a trucker driving coke from Missouri to Kansas. Just wanted to say, hey, enjoy your show. Keep it up. I'll catch you later.
0: Thank you for that encouragement, sir. I appreciate you listening. Baby.

0: 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Ann Hudson is coming up next with all the latest from Nashville. Ann, what's on your radar today?
1: This is kind of cool, Granger. Did you see what Lainey Wilson's doing? Unexpected, but I'll tell you. Coming up in your Nashville news next. It's hard

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1: Listen, I get it. Not everyone sleeps at night. Some of us think, some of us drive, some of us pray. Granger's with you through it all. Thanks for being a part of the After Midnight family.

0: from Nashville's Music Row. It's Ann Hudson.
1: So shout out to Lainey Wilson. To me, this is so unexpected, but really cool. She's going to be on tour in the Toronto shows with Harry Styles. He's doing the Together Together tour in 2027, and she'll be part of the fun. He announced 12 Wembley Stadium shows with Shania Twain, and Lainey will also join him for two of the Toronto shows next May. Well, it looks like people have been wondering about Florida Georgia Line and when they'll reunite after making the announcement that they are back together, and looks like they will be a part of Stagecoach. Yep, that's going to happen April 23rd through the 25th in California. So that's something to look forward to, and we'll keep you updated on tickets.
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7: Hey, welcome to Monday. It's After Midnight, everybody. Granger Smith, your host, and starting another work week together is always encouraging for me. I've got this question, though. I want to dig a little bit. What concerns you? That's a broad topic, I know, but some of our topics kind of start to narrow down as we go on. So I want you to think about this and call me. What is it in your life that concerns you? I'm expecting a lot of different answers. You could use anxious, you could use worry, you can use concern, you could use different words for it. But think about this for a second and call me. I think it's a good experiment as we listen to other people and hear that we're not alone in a lot of these areas. But what concerns you? 866-607-8383. Then we'll lighten it up a little bit. Earl Dibbles Jr. coming in here with a dumb criminal story. All this here in hour number two with a bunch of good country music. Let's go. It's After Midnight.

1079 YYD, number one for new country. Okay, brand new topic for a brand new week. What is it in your life that concerns you? What worries you? We'll talk about this in two songs. Call me 866-607-8383. Got a girl from the

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1: Okay, brand new topic, brand new work week. The question is this, and I'm wondering if anyone will call. I hope that you do. I hope you could be vulnerable enough to call me in this topic. But the question is this, and don't overcomplicate it. What is something that concerns you? What's something that worries you? What's something that brings you anxiety? I think it would be good to talk about these things. What is something in your life, whatever pops in your head right now, you think, you know, I got something. I'm going to call him. Something that just worries me. Something that's been on my mind lately. Something that kind of weighs me down. Something that wakes me up in the middle of the night, maybe. Something I think about during the day just kind of worries me. 866-607-8383. Call me. We'll get you on the show. And maybe, I like to think that probably, well, I know this for a fact, most people don't call. If you take all the listeners of this show, you would say most people don't call. A very small percentage do. And within that small percentage, I think you could be the one that encourages someone else, maybe, in a way to say, hey, you're not alone. You worry about these things? I do too. Maybe you didn't say it out loud before, but I just did. So what is that for you? What concerns you? What worries you? 866-607-8383.
0: Come be a part of the show tonight. Join in on the conversation at 866-607-8383. It's After Midnight with Granger Smith.
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Continuing this conversation, something that worries you, something that concerns you. 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
1: Hey, Granger, this is J.D. Lambrick from Caldwell, Texas, about 100 or less miles from east of you here in Austin. I just want to let you know, listen to your music about 4 o'clock every morning when I get up. You do a great job, play some great music. Thank you.
0: Well, thank you, sir. 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

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Two teens just wanted to fish. One Florida woman brought out a pellet gun and threats. It ended up with cops, charges, and a whole lot of questions about property lines and poor decisions. Earl Dibbles Jr. is going to share this dumb criminal story with us next.

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1: Down in Florida, of course it's Florida, 59-year-old Donna Elkins lost her mind when she spotted two teenage boys fishing in her yard. 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
7: Hey, thanks for starting Monday here with me on After Midnight. Y'all, so grateful for you third shifters listening to the show, making this America's favorite radio program, and keeping America rolling 24-7. That's what you do on this third shift. I'm Granger Smith, your host. I'm going to talk about some things that went down on this day in history coming up. I got a little list I want to read for you. Plus some Nashville news with Ann Hudson, stories about your favorite stars out there in Nashville. All of this coming up real soon.

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It started as a poem, and then it became our national's anthem. I'll tell you what was penned on this day in 1814 as we run over that, plus some other things that went down on this day in history in two songs.

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1: Late night country just hits different. And Granger is bringing the soundtrack to your overnight. Thanks for being a part of the After Midnight.

0: talking about history, and he's even got the diploma to prove it. It's time for This Day in History on After Midnight with Granger Smith.
1: On this day, September the 14th, 1752, we adopted the use of the Gregorian calendar. 1814, Francis Scott Key penned a poem which later was set to music and became America's national anthem, the Star-Spangled Banner. Key was inspired by the sight of a lone U.S. flag still flying over Fort McHenry at daybreak, as reflected in the now famous words of the Star-Spangled Banner. And the rocket's red glare, the bombs bursting in air, gave proof through the night that our flag was still there. 1901, President McKinley passed away. 1939, the first helicopter took flight in Stratford, Connecticut. 1956, IBM introduced the first commercial computer. It weighed over a ton. 1959, the first man-made object sent from Earth, a Soviet probe, reached the lunar surface. 1994, after a strike that had lasted nearly a month, the MLB canceled their playoffs and World Series. 1999, millions of Americans fled from Hurricane Floyd. Some famous birthdays include soul singer Amy Winehouse and actor Sam Neill. Those are just a few things that went down on this day in history.
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1: 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I'm a truck driver for Around Atlanta. 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

0: Here's what's new in Nashville. Here's Ann Hudson.
1: So you may remember Garth Brooks. He played a surprise pop-up show at the Grizzly Rose in Denver. Well, apparently one show wasn't enough for him. The owner says that Garth really wanted to play for an hour, clear the entire bar, bring in a whole new group of fans waiting outside, and then play another hour-long show. But the police department, the Adams County Sheriff's Department, said no because of security. So unfortunately for all those fans that were waiting outside, there was no round two. But I thought that was a cool effort on Garth's part. Well, it looks like people have been wondering about Florida Georgia Line and when they'll reunite after making the announcement that they are back together. And looks like they will be a part of Stagecoach. Yep, that's going to happen April 23rd through the 25th in California. So that's something to look forward to, and we'll keep you updated on tickets.
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8: Happy Monday morning, third shifters. Thanks for getting the week started with us. I'm glad to be here alongside you. Granger Smith here, your host of After Midnight. I'm bringing up a brand new topic right now. Earlier in the show, I asked this question. What concerns you? What worries you, I should say? And there's a lot of different answers for that. But right now, I want to flip that and say, what takes away your worry? What is something that relaxes you? Something that you could lean on? Something that you could do or think about or talk to that soothes you, that takes away that concern? My number, 866-607-8383. I think it's an important topic because as you call in, I hope you do, and you tell me this, what is it that soothes you? Then other people could hear and be encouraged by that. Because you got to remember, most people will not call. They'll just listen. So what is that for you? 866-607-8383. I've also got Earl Bibbles Jr. coming in here, lighting up the mood a little bit with a dumb criminal story and a whole bunch of good country music. Hey, it's After Midnight. Hang tight. Just when I

Number one for New Country, 107.9 YYD. Okay, brand new topic. We're going to talk about this in two songs, but at the first part of the show, we talked about things that worry you, things that concern you, things that bring a little bit of anxiety to you. And so we're going to kind of build upon that. And this hour, we're going to flip it and say, what is something that soothes those feelings for you? You get a little anxious, you do this, you talk to this person, you go here. What is that for you? What is something that eases your mind? Share it with us, 866-607-8383.

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1: Okay, brand new topic, brand new work week. Here's where we're going. The first half of this show, we start talking about things that concern you, worry you, bring you a little bit of anxiety. And we were saying that that could be, you know, lighthearted. It could be deep. You can go anywhere you want. I want you to call me and share. And I brought up the point that I think most people don't call the show. You know, there's a small percentage of people that will actually pick up a phone and call me and let me put you on the air. But the majority of the people just listen. And I think for you that are calling right now, you could be that word of encouragement to others. And here's where I want to go with this topic. What is something that eases your mind? So first half of the show, things that concern you. But now this hour, we're going to talk about this right now. Something that eases your mind. What is that? Whenever you worry, you concern, what is something you do or say, someone you go to, something you think about? What is that for you? What is something that eases your mind? Once again, so I can put you on the air and someone out there might be encouraged by what you have to say. So think carefully and call me. 866-607-8383.
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Something that eases your mind. 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

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You know, you won't believe what one Florida woman did to score discounted groceries and the dangerous decision she made with her kids afterward. Earl Dibbles Jr. is going to share this dumb criminal story with us next.

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1: 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We're a late night family. And Granger Smith is the voice that keeps the night going strong. 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
1: Down in Sebastian, Florida, Catherine Gordon got herself in trouble for pulling the old banana trick at Walmart. She swapped barcodes to get groceries cheaper at self-checkout, pocketing about $83 worth of stuff. And when the law showed up, she told them she had two youngins out in the car. And they found them kids sweating buckets locked up inside the windows rolled up with 85-degree heat. Luckily for her, them kids was all right. Catherine got charged with child neglect and stealing. She said she didn't reckon leaving the youngins out there was a problem because their parents done it all the time. She might need herself a new way of thinking.
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Number one for New Country, 107.9 YYD. Okay, I'm looking for your phone call here. Here's the question. This hour, we're talking about right now, something that eases your mind. What is something you could do that just takes a little bit of that weight off of the pressure of the day, the weight, the anxiety, the worry? What is a way that you ease your mind? 866-607-8383.

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7: Monday, early risers. Welcome to After Midnight with me, Granger Smith, your host. Hey, I've got some good news to kick your Monday off with, plus some Nashville news. Doesn't necessarily have to be good, but it's news about your favorite stars out there in Nashville and what they're up to. Ann Hudson's got you covered on that. Hey, I'm glad you're here. Thank you for making this America's favorite radio.

1079 YYD, number one for new country. Hey, good way to get your Monday going? How about with some good news? I got something to share with you coming up in two songs. Hang tight. Ain't it

0: All right, here's a good news story. Strangers make an autistic man's solo festival trip unforgettable. Let's see what this says. Adam James attended a five-day music festival alone, and his family worried that he would need to leave early. A group of strangers invited him to camp with them and included him the whole time. That's pretty cool. He ended up staying the full festival and told his dad he'd found my people. The story went viral and led to DJ gigs booking for Adam. That's a really cool story.
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I brought this up last hour, and I still want to hear your thoughts on this. We talked about being worried. 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
1: This is Tom in Cockeysville, Maryland. Just on my way home after working part of night shift at Home Depot. 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Keep it up.
0: 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I really appreciate that.

0: 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Ann Hudson is coming up next with all the latest from Nashville. 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
1: This is kind of cool, Granger. Did you see what Lainey Wilson's doing? Unexpected, but I'll tell you. Coming up in your national news next.

0: from Nashville's Music Row. It's Ann Hudson.
1: So shout out to Lainey Wilson. To me, this is so unexpected, but really cool. She's going to be on tour in the Toronto shows with Harry Styles. He's doing the Together Together tour in 2027, and she'll be part of the fun. He announced 12 Wembley Stadium shows with Shania Twain, and Lainey will also join him for two of the Toronto shows next May. Well, it looks like people have been wondering about Florida Georgia Line and when they'll reunite after making the announcement that they are back together, and looks like they will be a part of Stagecoach. Yep, that's going to happen April 23rd through the 25th in California. So that's something to look forward to, and we'll keep you updated on tickets.
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24: 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I got

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Hey, thanks for sharing your Monday here with me on After Midnight, y'all. Before you take off and get your day started, let me remind you, God is great and he is worthy of our praise. I'm Granger Smith, coming to y'all from the Yee Yee Farm in Central Texas. 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One way to find Yee Yee Radio is from the link in the bio of our Instagram page at After Midnight Granger Smith. Thanks for hanging out.

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8: One final hour of Mondays After Midnight starts right now. Welcome, y'all. Granger Smith here, your host. I'm going to talk about some things that went down on this day in history coming up, plus some Nashville news with Ann Hudson, stories about your favorite stars out there in Nashville. Good morning. I'm glad you're here. We're still after midnight.

79YYD, number one for New Country. It started as a poem, and then it became our national's anthem. I'll tell you what was penned on this day in 1814 as we run over that, plus some other things that went down on this day in history in Tucson.

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0: loves talking about history, and he's even got the diploma to prove it. It's time for This Day in History on After Midnight with Granger Smith.
1: On this day, September the 14th, 1752, we adopted the use of the Gregorian calendar. 1814, Francis Scott Key penned a poem which later was set to music and became America's national anthem, the Star-Spangled Banner. Key was inspired by the sight of a lone U.S. flag still flying over Fort McHenry at daybreak, as reflected in the now famous words of the Star-Spangled Banner. And the rocket's red glare, the bombs bursting in air, gave proof through the night that our flag was still there. 1901, President McKinley passed away. 1939, the first helicopter took flight in Stratford, Connecticut. 1956, IBM introduced the first commercial computer. It weighed over a ton. 1959, the first man-made object sent from Earth, a Soviet probe, reached the lunar surface. 1994, after a strike that had lasted nearly a month, the MLB canceled their playoffs and World Series. 1999, millions of Americans fled from Hurricane Floyd. Some famous birthdays include soul singer Amy Winehouse and actor Sam Neill. Those are just a few things that went down on this day in history.
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21: 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Thanks for being up with us here on After Midnight with Granger Smith.

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Hey, Granger here on After Midnight. The third shift is rolling here as we kick off the week. Wherever you are, whatever you're doing, just know that we're here and glad to be keeping you company. 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
1: Hey, Granger, this is Kevin from California. 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

0: 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Ann Hudson is about to jump on and share some Nashville news with us. Ann, what do you have lined up?
1: Granger, did you hear what happened to Garth Brooks in Colorado that involved the authorities? I'll tell you coming up in your Nashville news next. 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

0: here's what's new in Nashville. Here's Ann Hudson.
1: So you may remember Garth Brooks. He played a surprise pop-up show at the Grizzly Rose in Denver. Well, apparently one show wasn't enough for him. The owner says that Garth really wanted to play for an hour, clear the entire bar, bring in a whole new group of fans waiting outside, and then play another hour-long show. But the police department, the Adams County Sheriff's Department, said no because of security. So unfortunately for all those fans that were waiting outside, there was no round two. But I thought that was a cool effort on Garth's part. Well, it looks like people have been wondering about Florida Georgia Line and when they'll reunite after making the announcement that they are back together. And looks like they will be a part of Stagecoach. Yep, that's going to happen April 23rd through the 25th in California. So that's something to look forward to, and we'll keep you updated on tickets.
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As we wave goodbye to Mondays after midnight, I want to remind you that we have a brand new streaming channel, and I think it's pretty great. 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We'll continue some of the conversations from tonight over there. 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
0: Everybody, welcome to Monday's show. Morning, studio.
6: Morning.
0: Okay, well, we got a little Bobby Bones Show court in just a second as Lunchbox wants to bring something.
7: Okay.
0: To the courtroom.
4: Before all the right. judge?
0: Yeah, and the judge. But you have to go with what I say, or I'm not going to be the judge. So we're going to do some Bobby Bones Show court. We got anonymous inbox coming up about a wedding and some drama with the in-laws. We got a caller that's on and wants to talk about debt. He's trying not to get in debt. We do have a big show today. We're back from iHeartRadio Music Festival. Let's get going now.
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1: Court is in session. I am your judge, Judge Bobby. And somebody on the show has a beef, but they want to bring it to Bobby Court. So whatever I say goes, they've agreed. Well, only one person's agreed to it. The other person doesn't know they're being sued. Okay, we will do that next.

0: Show.
1: All right, court is in session. Music. This is the Bobby Bones Show court. Lunchbox?
2: Yes, Your Honor. I have a court case, and I am the plaintiff. And the man sitting to my left, Eddie, will be the defendant.
0: Me? What?
1: Oh, did you not know you're in this?
0: What are we talking about?
1: Okay. Eddie, you're the defendant.
0: I guess I'm okay.
2: Yes, Your Honor. So there was this guy, his name is Eddie, and he said, hey, let's play golf. And there was a nice golf course, and I had to make a reservation. He told me the day, the time he could do it. I booked the reservation online, and it was pay on receipt. Like, right when you book the tee time, you got to pay. So I paid $120, and boom, we're set. 19 hours before the tee time, I get a text from Eddie. Hey, man, not going to be able to make it tomorrow. Sorry about that. I call the clubhouse, and they say, we have a 24-hour window you can cancel. If it's after 24 hours, you have to pay for the tee time. So Eddie did not give me enough time to cancel, so I was charged the $60. Your Honor, I am asking you to rule in my favor that Eddie, the man sitting to my left, owes me $60 because he canceled on me.
3: Man, I have a gavel too.
0: Oh, wow. You do. Wow.
3: I should have courted in session when it started, but court is still in session.
0: And what are you hitting on there?
3: Dude, I don't know, man. It's a clipboard. Yeah. This seems like an open and shut case.
2: I mean, it's slow. Pretty obvious.
3: I'll go to the defendant.
0: Is this America? Because in America, we get to speak in our defense.
3: Go ahead.
0: Your Honor, I understand what the plaintiff is saying. I do. But let me tell you that it would have been way worse if I would have gone to play golf with him, because I had found out minutes before I made that phone call that I had COVID. So I had no reason but to cancel this golf appointment because I didn't want to give him COVID or anyone else on that golf course COVID. So he could have easily told the golf course people that my friend had to cancel because he has COVID, and they would have refunded him the money.
3: You don't know that for sure.
4: I mean, but you would think if there's a...
0: Thank you, Amy.
3: But if that were the case, I would just always call
2: him. Did you call a witness?
0: Amy's my attorney.
4: Well,
3: Do you have a doctor's note?
0: I could probably get one.
4: A positive
3: too late
4: test?
3: Now. It's probably too late now.
0: Well, no, we can try it, and then he can send it to the golf course.
3: Did you know that a 24-hour cancellation was needed?
0: No idea. I didn't even know that he paid that in advance.
3: Oh, wow.
0: Usually, Your Honor, the customary way you do that with golf is you pay when you get there. You set the tee time up, and then you pay when you arrive at the golf course.
2: Correct, but you had extra time that day, and you said, let's go to one of the nicer courses. It's a little bit outside of town, not just the regular Muni that's right down the road that you can cancel anytime. You only have to show up, and they don't charge you. You picked this course, said, let's go play there, and that is why we were playing there.
0: Your Honor, that's not why I pissed. I picked that course. I didn't pick that course because it was fancier. It was just one that we hadn't played in a while.
3: Okay, do you both agree that whatever my verdict is, you will live by it and abide by what I say?
0: We do.
2: Oh, man.
3: You brought this to the courtroom.
0: Your Honor, are you scared now? Are you scared?
2: No, Your Honor, I go to court because I trust America.
3: Trust the system.
2: The justice system is perfect in America. Never messes up, so I know.
3: No, that's not true.
2: So I know we're not going to mess up.
3: That's not true. You both agree, though, with what I say, that will...
2: Correct!
0: We agree.
3: So, is there anything else that you need to say? Closing arguments?
2: I am just saying, he could have even said the day before, hey, I'm starting to not feel good. He could have given me... It's not like he just woke up in that minute. He's like, oh, I got COVID 19 hours before our tee time. I feel like leading into that day, he probably felt bad.
0: That's an assumption. Objection.
3: Shut up. Closing arguments, Eddie?
0: Yeah, guys, look, it's straightforward. I had COVID. I couldn't go play golf. I would have loved to have gone to play golf. Honestly, if I wouldn't have gone to the doctor and found out that I had COVID, I probably would have just sucked it up and gone to play golf anyway.
3: Okay. Excuse me while I go back to my chambers.
0: Oh gosh, okay.
2: Court is in recess.
3: All right, I'm back.
2: Oh, we're back. Hey, everybody, the jury got a verdict. Everybody back in the court.
3: I thought about this for a long time, 6 seconds, and I understand, Lunchbox, your frustration.
2: Thank you, Your Honor.
3: I would also be frustrated if I paid money up front and then could not get my money back because somebody didn't let you know in time. Now, Eddie, also understand health. Health is not something you can control.
0: Yeah.
3: It is not something you can control in any way. And so, you know what they call me? Back in law school, they called me Mr. Nuance.
0: Oh.
3: Yeah.
0: Oh.
3: Yeah, because, you know, everything doesn't have to be black or white. Or sorry, in your two cases, brown or white. Everything doesn't have to be brown or white.
0: Okay.
3: So what I'm going to rule is, Eddie.
0: Yes, sir.
3: It is not your fault that you got COVID.
0: Correct.
3: However, for some reason, he was the person that was obligated to pay to set the reservation. He did that.
2: That's right, Your Honor.
0: Your Honor, can I add that he did that on his own will? He never asked me if he should pay.
3: Oh, hold on. I go back to my chamber. Crap. Crap. Court, is that true?
2: Your Honor.
3: Is that true?
0: Is that true? Your hand on the Bible.
3: I'm asking you a question. Is that true?
2: Hold on.
3: Did he know nothing about it?
2: Closing arguments are done.
3: I know, but I'm asking.
2: The judge.
3: I'm asking you a question. Did he know nothing about it? You doing that?
2: Well, he asked me to book the tea time.
4: Yeah, he said book it.
0: No, I did not say
2: book it. He did not say book it. Okay. Hey, if it's
4: also, if Lunchbox didn't book it, then how were you planning on getting on the course?
2: Exactly.
4: Eddie?
2: Thank you, Amy. Thank you. I called my witness.
0: Amy, you're my attorney.
3: So, this is what I have ruled. I have ruled Eddie.
0: Yes.
3: You must pay Lunchbox $31.
0: Half
3: more.
0: Money.
3: More than half.
2: What?
3: More than half.
2: Your Honor.
3: And Lunchbox, you're not going to get stiffed because right now you have nothing and you're going to get nothing. He's going to give you no money as it is because he thinks that he is completely in the right because he had COVID and that gives him the right to just, you know, tell everybody to piss off.
2: Your Honor, how about $31 and two jars of salsa?
3: How about $31 and a jar of salsa?
0: No.
3: Hold
0: on. Can I talk to Lunchbox?
3: Oh, man.
0: It cracked in half.
3: Yes, I...
2: Your Honor...
3: Oh man, I broke my gavel.
2: Oh no!
3: I have ruled, and if you want to appeal, we don't do that here.
0: Okay, can we settle outside of court?
3: No, there's no settling. $31 and a jar of salsa. That is my verdict. All rise.
2: All right.
3: I'm going back to my chambers.
2: Okay. Thank you, Your Honor. Thank you for having
3: this. I feel like this is fair and nuanced. I've never actually heard the prosecution ask the judge to add more, like have any sort of negotiation.
0: Yeah, that was weird.
3: Yeah, that was weird, but I liked it. I liked it. Okay, case dismissed. This is the Bobby Bones Show. Tonight on NBC, the new season of The Voice is here with an epic 3-night premiere. Fan favorites Adam Levine and Kelly Clarkson take on country superstar Riley Greene and the legendary Queen Latifah. 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

0: Hello, Bobby Bones. My fiance and I agreed when we got engaged, we didn't want alcohol at our wedding. There was some tragedy in our family, so I have a pretty strong reason for not wanting that around me. But now we're getting into planning, and my future in-laws are helping pay for a big part of the wedding. They think having no alcohol is going to make the reception miserable, and they want an open bar. Part of me thinks if people can't go one night without drinking, maybe they're the ones with the problem. Am I being unreasonable? They're paying for it, but I don't want it. What do you think? Signed, Sober Groom.
1: Oh, it's the groom.
2: I was the bride.
0: I know.
1: Yeah.
0: Wow. I just always think dudes want to go hard. That makes sense, though. What is your advice?
2: It's your wedding, so I think that they need to be respectful of your day. And yes, you can have gratitude for them paying for it, but that doesn't mean they just suddenly get to walk around and make all the decisions. That would be weird. Like, what if they start to think about, oh, well, we want this type of food. We're paying for it. And I think that you should wear this type of tux or dress. We're paying for it, you know?
0: It is weird they would use that card, huh? Uh-huh. They play that card of, we're paying for it, so we think this.
2: Yeah.
0: I wonder if that's also a sign of things to come.
1: Like in the marriage?
0: Yeah.
2: With the in-laws.
1: Yeah, that's what I mean.
0: Yeah.
1: Because, I mean, when you get married, you marry the whole family.
2: Right.
0: I would say it's your wedding. Stick to what you want. As long as you and your wife both feel the same way, commit. And also, she needs to do the blocking for you in this situation. Because if you've agreed together and it's her parents that are paying for it, she needs to handle that. And go, hey, we're not going to do this. Thank you. Because it's easier for her to deal with her parents.
2: Mm-hmm.
0: So have her do that. But then just be aware. Because this is not something that people do once. And then they don't ever act like this again.
1: It sounds like it's their way of doing things is putting the money. I pay for it, but then I make the rules from here on out because I paid for it with all kinds of things in life.
0: My advice would be stick to your guns, but you need your wife to go and handle the conversation with the in-laws because that's her parents.
2: Mm-hmm.
0: And the uncomfortableness can be from her to her parents much easier than you to her parents at this time. Oh, that's going to be a tough life. I'm fortunate. I kept thinking that with my wife and I've been married 5 years now, that about year three, maybe things would turn kind of weird. I'd like the in-laws a little less. I love them. They're the best. And so they don't ever hit me with this.
1: Yeah, thank God.
0: That they paid for anything.
2: Well, first of all, you'd be like, I'm paying for it.
0: That's a good point, too. Oh, that's a good point, too. Yeah.
1: Good point, Amy. Bobby
3: Bones. It's the Bobby Bones.

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15: 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Yes, Bobby Bones. Let's go talk to Teddy. What's up, Teddy?
16: Morning, studio.
17: Morning.
16: All right, well, I had a question for you and Eddie.
15: Let her rip, Chip.
16: So me and my wife now, we've been married for just a little over a month, and I just graduated from high school last year. So I'm 19 and she's 18. And I hear Eddie talk a lot about how he went into debt and stuff, and I was asking kind of how to stay out of that so we can have a good start.
15: No kids, Teddy?
16: No, we're waiting for that.
15: Okay.
0: Oh, yeah.
15: Good. Well,
0: yeah.
15: That'll help. Sure.
18: That's huge.
0: What does that mean?
15: Okay. Eddie, at one point, you got yourself into how much debt?
19: Oof. I mean, eventually it was like $40,000, but it started small. It doesn't feel like debt at the beginning. That's the problem. You know, like it feels like a $1,000 charge here. Don't worry, we'll pay it back. You never get to pay it back because you're paying the minimum. Next thing you know, it's $20,000. Next thing you know, it's $30,000. And then it grows. That's kind of it.
20: Yeah, what bites you in the old butt is when you're paying back the minimum, you're just paying interest. You're really not paying the nut. So you're really not making any headway at all.
19: Yeah.
20: But you're only, first of all, putting charges on a credit card because you need to put it on the credit card. So it's not like you have extra money to pay it on. So yeah, it's a cycle. What would you advise him to do at this stage? Because Teddy, you're not in crazy debt right now, right?
16: No debt.
19: So it's funny you mentioned the kids, because for us, it was, I think, about just us being married, saying, hey, let's live a little, let's go to some concerts, whatever, put on a credit card, let's travel a little bit. It got up to like about $5,000. But once we got kids, we had to use the credit card for all kinds of things, diapers, food, whatever. And that's when it got really impossible to kind of get out of our debt. So I would keep it at zero any way you can. I wouldn't be scared of credit cards, but pay it off at the end of the year, at the end of the month.
0: Yeah.
19: Every credit card or what that credit card you have, you buy whatever on it and pay it off completely at the end of the month.
20: Yeah, I would say one credit card.
19: One credit card.
20: One credit card, because you do need to build credit, especially if you're 18 and 19 years old. You do need to build credit, one credit card. And okay, you want to do that strategy, great. Put it on a credit card, pay it off at the end of the month.
19: Sure.
20: As long as that can be slippery. I've never been in debt because even when I was super poor, I was scared to be in debt. So I only bought what I could afford, and I could not afford much. So I didn't have much for a long time. And so that has helped me tremendously. I didn't go and get a nice car. I got what I could afford. I got for sure the payment that I could afford. But again, I paid cash for like my first few beaters. Mm. Can't always do that. I think it's don't live life. And I mean that in a way of like, we're young, we should live life.
19: And that's
20: not don't live life, but like don't YOLO it.
19: Right.
20: Like have a couple years where you're saving up for your YOLO moments and only spend your YOLO money that you've saved for those YOLO moments. Because you will get yourself in trouble at 18 and 19 years old living life.
0: Yeah.
20: Do you guys have a house?
16: We're looking at the moment. We've kind of had to dip into our savings. We had some saved up, but with vehicle and stuff, I had to dip into it a little bit. So that kind of set us back a little bit, but we're still looking.
20: How's your job?
16: My job's pretty good. I mean, for my first job right out of school, I mean, I'm making pretty good money for my first job.
20: Are you able to put some back in savings every paycheck?
16: Yeah, we try to.
20: You don't have kids. This is when you have to save.
0: You have
19: to. This is
20: the time.
0: It's almost a non-negotiable that you're able, that right away some of your check needs to just disappear into savings. You don't even need to act like you don't even have it.
20: It's hard to do because you're going, I'd like to have the new F-150. It's those decisions that you've got to make right now that are going to make your life so much better in 5 to 7 to 10 years. you can't live life right now. And if you're going to YOLO it, make sure it's saved YOLO money. And also save when you don't have kids, because once the kids come, they're Pac-Man and it. They're eating all the
19: it's
20: money.
19: It's way harder to save.
20: Yeah.
19: And the thing, too, is like everything that you buy, it makes it so easy to put it on credit. Like, oh, you need a new washer and dryer. Like, oh, okay, it's really expensive, but we can put it on credit and then slowly pay it off. Dude.
20: And the more you do it, you make a great point. The more you do it, the easier it is to keep doing.
19: Yes. And you will get that. Do that with a car. You'll do that with a refrigerator, all kinds of things.
20: And don't fall for the credit card points. Like, we should just put it on because of points. Points are nice, but points should not be the reason you're using a credit card. It should just be the benefit from using the credit card. Don't use the credit card because you get points. Accept the points because you've had to use a credit card.
19: Yeah.
20: So it's very practical. I'm sure that Dave Ramsey could help you. He'd be practical too, though. He's the most practical person there is. You don't have kids yet.
0: Well, he's not going to want him to have a credit card.
20: Nope. I know.
19: No. All cash.
0: At all.
20: This is why we're a little less practical.
0: But we can.
20: And you're 18, 19 years old. I mean, you can't even buy beer yet.
17: That's good. You can't even rent a car.
20: Don't buy beer.
19: And that's good. That's why you can save. You're not spending it on beer. That was trouble for me.
20: Teddy, here's the thing.
16: I kind of like Bobby said.
20: Oh, go ahead.
16: I said, I'm kind of like you. I'm kind of scared to get a credit card because I don't want to fill my credit.
20: So here's what I would say about that is that I didn't have a credit card for a long time. And obviously we're at different stages of our life. And now I do really well and I do have money, but I tried to see my credit the last couple of years and I had bad credit because I had no credit.
0: Mm-hmm.
20: Teddy, I hope we helped a little bit. I promise you can do this because you're starting at a point right now of it's positive. You're in no debt. So make small, smart decisions every day.
16: Thank you.
20: All right, buddy. Have a great day. And if you need a loan, hit Eddie up. He's got to figure it out.
16: All right. Thank you.
20: All right, buddy. See you.
18: Tell me something good.
20: Yeah. We have someone who opened their home to two boys who desperately needed help. And now they're getting some unexpected help of their own. Lunchbox has this great story coming up next. And tell me something good.
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1: with Lunchbox.
2: Tell me something good.
3: Last year, this dude Sam in Michigan was sitting at his house when this woman he barely knows shows up with her 12 and 14-year-old son and says, "Hey, I need you to take care of him. I can't do it." And she leaves. And Sam's like, "Man, I don't even have running water in my house. I can't afford to do this, but I don't want these kids to go into the state." So he took them over.

0: Someone heard about the story, went to the news, and money has come pouring in so he can repair his house. And now they're working on getting them enrolled in school because he doesn't have legal guardianship. He wasn't able to enroll them, so they're working through that. And so Sam helping these two boys out. Now Sam's getting help himself.
1: Wow.
2: And they just take the kids.
1: Yeah, from selflessly.
2: And go off, figure it out.
3: Mm-hmm.
2: Man, that's great. And thanks to everybody for helping them out. That's good. All right, that's a good one. That's what it's all about.
4: That was Tell Me Something Good.

0: This story comes to us from Miami, Florida. A 50-year-old woman found out her neighbor was fooling around with her husband. She's like, oh, I'm going to get her. So she filled up a bucket with poop.
1: Oh.
0: Went and knocked on the door. When she opened it, she barged in and doused the neighbor in poop.
2: Disgusting.
3: Oh, gosh.
4: There's just questions. I just don't like talking about poop. I don't like potty talk.
2: Mm-hmm.
4: And I don't say that even because I have a kid. I just don't like potty talking. Just...
2: Well, this is worse. That's like bathroom talk. This is way worse. But any
4: poop. I don't like poop talk. Okay. Who's poop?
0: I didn't say. It just says bucket full and that she was charged with assault.
2: Yeah.
3: As she should be.
2: Yeah, that's, for sure, with a deadly something.
4: Deadly poop. Okay.
0: I'm Lunchbox. That's your Bonehead Story of the Day.
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0: What was your sixes thing?
2: I saw it online. It's six figures and 6 feet tall. It's like what girls are looking for. There's other sixes in the mix, but those are the main two.
0: So a voicemail about this. Hit that one.
5: Listen to the podcast and the whole sixes thing you guys were talking about. This is actually a legit thing. I started dating again in my mid-40s, and I came across this, but it's more than two. And Amy actually hinted at there was a third. 6 feet tall, six-figure income, six-pack abs, and 600 horsepower car. So that means you drive just a nice car. Women are crazy. Later.
2: Oh.
0: You will never find anyone.
6: No.
2: Right. That's a lot.
0: 6 feet tall, hard enough to find.
2: Mm-hmm.
0: A 6 feet tall guy that makes six figures, you're definitely limiting it. But then six pack abs, because if someone's making six figures, they're working a lot. You really can't get to the gym a lot if you're working a lot. And then I call.
2: What even is a 600 horsepower?
0: I think they were just looking for a six, honestly.
6: Yeah.
7: Nice car.
2: I'm just like, what falls
7: sports
2: into that
7: car
2: category? Okay.
0: Is that what that is?
6: Yeah, like a sports
0: car.
6: Like,
0: I have no idea the horsepower of anything I've ever owned.
2: Because, like, could a big truck have that horsepower?
7: BMW, M5, Cadillac, CT5, Blackwing, Nissan, GT, Chevrolet Camaro.
0: You're speaking Mandarin to me right now, but are those all 600?
7: Yeah, popular 600-plus horsepower model vehicles.
2: Okay.
0: Stop.
2: I know, I'm not.
7: Women need to stop. They really need to.
0: Stop. Ray, hit number five.
8: Listener, and I've been listening to Lunchbox's illness or ailment with the hernia. But I thought that Amy brought the sports doctor in and he went there to see him. So why is that not resolved, or why is he going to see a surgeon now? Just wondering. Thanks.
0: Yeah, the update was Lunchbox was told he'd go to a surgeon, and the surgeon's like, I'm not taking new patients. Because Lunchbox has a humongous testicle. So big news, though.
2: But he wasn't born with it.
0: It's
6: only one.
0: Yeah, just one humongous testicle.
7: Right. Yeah.
0: Breaking news! Thank you. What's going on?
7: Should I address her question or do the breaking news first?
0: Do breaking news.
7: Breaking news! So they did tell me they could get me in to see the surgeon finally. They told me I could go see the surgeon December 4th.
6: Is it because you complained?
7: Yes, because I yelled and screamed and yelled and screamed.
2: So they really got you in there.
7: They really rushed me in. Like, the surgeon is so busy, can't see until December 4th. But
0: breaking news!
7: Last night, I received a text message at 9:08 p.m. that said, hey, could you come see the doctor tomorrow? They have an appointment available. So, your boy's going to the surgeon today!
6: Yes! Testicle smaller.
0: Yeah, let's do some cutting.
7: Here's the thing. I don't even know if the surgeon's going to know what's wrong with me. I have no idea. I'm just hoping this is the answer. And to answer that lady's question, yes, I went to Amy's guy, Dr. Kellum. Been amazing. I've done 4 rounds of PRP injections, and it hasn't healed it. So there must be something so big that's not working. So I'm going to another option. You got to keep banging down doors to find out answers.
2: You know, surgeons, though, they love to cut.
0: I hope they cut. They're all cutting today just to see what's up.
7: Here's the honest truth. If he told me today, hey, can I just cut you open and look and see what's wrong? I would say, do it.
6: That doesn't sound normal.
2: No. Oh, I was thinking they just cut it off.
0: Oh, do it.
6: The big testicle?
7: Whoa. Yeah. No.
0: The whole thing. All three.
6: Whoa.
7: No.
6: The Trinity.
0: The Holy Trinity.
6: All of it.
9: Bobby Bones.
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11: And a couple thunderstorms in the afternoon. We're expecting rain here for a couple days, which is great news for a lot of us. Lows will drop back down to the low 60s tonight. Rain likely on and off throughout the night, and a couple thunderstorms still as well. From the ABC 13 Weather Center, I'm meteorologist Thomas Battle.
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0: Bobby Bones. Yeah.

0: What if?
1: Bobby Bone, come on. All right, voicemail.
2: Yeah, you guys were talking about Dancing with the Stars, and you said they changed like the whole voting thing after Bobby won. Well, how did they change it? Because I'm watching the show tonight, and all the fans can vote via text and all that. So how did they change it? I don't get it.
1: They implemented saving people that are good, because I kept advancing, and good people kept losing. And so after I won, and left victoriously with my trophy clenched in my left hand representing all of us, they said, well, we can't have that happen where somebody that isn't good continues to kick off good people. So they implemented the judges save. So each judge, I think, has a save throughout the season. So, yeah.
3: Just in case.
4: So it did change.
1: Yeah. You still get to vote. You text in all you want. I think they had internet voting, but apparently that was trashed one of the nights. But I did see a video of Alex Earl watching Dancing with the Stars. I think it was a TikTok. And she said, this is worse than seeing my ex. And it was her ex-partner dancing with someone else. Because she was on last season and finished second. Mm-hmm. But still, as soon as you leave that show and you watch it the next year, it's bizarre because your whole life, you spent months and months and months, every day, all day, doing only that. And then, just like life, it just moves on without you. And just keeps going. They didn't need you. They don't care if you won or not. Like, it goes on without you. So I thought that was funny. But that's how they changed it. And I think they have a good season so far.

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1: I'll play you a famous slogan. You just got to finish it. Hit that one.
2: I'm loving it.
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3: I'm loving it.
1: All right, there you go. We'll play that game next.
0: Bobby asked Cody Johnson where his ability to perform at such a high level came from.
4: 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Singing and performing, man, it's just something about it's in my DNA. Like, it's very much a drug for me. It's just in my veins. It's something that I have to get out. I love performing in front of a crowd and giving them a piece of myself every night for what they give back to me.
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1: All right, hit the slogan, Raymundo.
22: Ba-da-ba-ba-ba.
23: I'm loving it.
24: McDonald's.
25: Yeah. McDonald's.
1: Yeah. People love this game.
22: I'm loving it.
1: Okay, write it down.
24: Is good? That JT?
1: Yeah, that one probably.
23: So we finished the slogan or?
1: Mm-hmm.
23: Okay.
1: Here we go, number one.
26: Double your pleasure, double your.
23: I'm in.
26: Double your pleasure, double your.
1: You're finishing the slogan.
24: I'm in.
25: I'm in for the win.
1: Lunchbox.
25: Fun.
1: Eddie.
24: Mint.
1: Amy.
23: Fun.
26: Double your pleasure, double your fun.
24: Dang.
1: It is double mint, but it's double your fun. Yeah, that's double mint gum. Okay, next.
23: Uh-oh. I'm in.
24: Uh-oh. I'm in.
25: I'm in for the win.
1: Amy.
23: Spaghetti-O.
25: Spaghetti-O's. You wrong.
23: I have
24: plural SpaghettiOs.
23: Okay, guys.
1: Mike, I think she missed it.
27: Hit the clip.
23: Uh-oh. SpaghettiOs.
1: It's SpaghettiOs.
23: Okie dokie.
1: Okay. Are you mad?
23: Nope.
1: Okay,
25: do we need another controversy?
23: Fine by me.
1: It is uh-oh SpaghettiOs.
23: Obviously, that's what I meant. It's fine.
1: Well, no, we can't do intention. You don't get a point for intention.
25: I mean to get everyone right. So...
1: Okay, next up.
28: Bum em up.
25: Sorry?
1: This is quick. Try it again.
28: Bum em up.
23: I'm in.
28: Bum em up.
24: Okay.
28: Bum em up.
1: Amy?
23: Baby back.
1: Lunchbox?
25: I want my baby back.
1: Eddie?
24: Yeah, baby back.
28: Bum em up. Baby back, baby back, baby back. Bum em up. Baby back, baby back.
1: All right, next up.
23: I don't
24: want to.
23: I'm in.
24: I'm in.
23: I don't
25: want to. I'm in for the win.
1: Eddie?
24: Grow up.
1: Lunchbox?
25: Grow up.
1: Amy?
23: Grow up.
1: Good.
23: Wait,
24: what? Stop. Stop it.
25: Oh.
24: No, you can't dress like that.
1: I think she was joking.
25: Hey, totally Bobby, come on.
1: She has grow up.
23: I have
25: grow up. Give her to her. Give her that call. I'm in for the win.
1: Eddie?
24: Grow up.
1: Lunchbox?
25: Grow up.
1: Amy?
23: Grow up.
1: Good.
24: Wait, what? Stop it.
1: I think she was joking.
25: Hey, Bobby, come on.
1: She has grow up.
23: I have
25: grow up. Give her to her. Give her that card.
23: You
1: know what? But you do get a yellow card for being...
23: Oh.
1: Yeah. Oh.
25: But Amy, that was hilarious.
1: Okay, everybody got that one. Good. What score?
27: Lunchbox and Eddie have 4. Amy has 3.
1: Okay. Here we go.
29: I'm a big kid.
24: I'm in.
25: I'm in for the win.
23: I'm in.
1: Amy?
23: Now.
1: Lunchbox?
25: Now.
1: Eddie?
24: Now.

0: I'm in.
1: I'm in for the win.
2: Lunchbox?
1: Is Folgers in your cup?
0: Eddie? Folgers in your cup.
3: Is Folgers in your cup?
0: I mean, do we do is now?
3: I mean,
0: because Eddie didn't say
3: is. I wrote down is.
0: I just saw your pen on the paper, though.
4: No.
0: But you didn't say it.
4: I mean,
0: if we have to enforce hardcore rules, you have to miss that one.
1: Oh, man.
4: Do it after me. Sick. Enforce it after me.
3: No, it was already enforced.
0: We did it on her when she said SpaghettiOs.
3: I said
0: SpaghettiO.
4: Whatever you want to do, man.
1: Man.
0: You don't think so? Mike, we got a mic.
5: He didn't say it.
0: Okay, he didn't say it.
1: Oh,
0: and it's written here on the paper.
4: Okay.
0: Okay, next.
4: Amy, I know how you feel.
3: Mm-hmm. Sometimes you feel like
4: a... I thought it ends there.
3: Man.
6: Sometimes you feel like a...
4: Got it.
1: I'm in for the win.
4: I'm in.
0: Amy?
3: Nut.
0: Eddie?
4: Nut.
0: Lunchbox?
1: Nut.
0: Good.
6: Sometimes you feel like a nut.
3: Sometimes you don't.
4: Very clear.
0: Okay, next.
3: Omega. I'm in.
4: Can we hear it one more time?
1: Omega. I'm in for the win.
0: Eddie?
4: I'm second guessing everything. Thirst, because you said you were right.
0: Yeah, Lunchbox.
1: Thirst.
0: Amy?
3: Thirst.
0: Good.
7: Omega, thirst.
0: Okay. Next.
7: Think outside the...
4: I'm in.
0: That last one's Sprite, by the way. I don't know if I've been saying what they are, but...
1: I'm in for the win.
7: Think outside the...
3: I don't know which one it is. Okay.
0: What do you got?
3: Bun.
0: You?
1: Bun.
0: You?
4: I have bun.
3: Okay. Box was also in my head, but I don't know why.
7: Think outside the bun.
4: Because I think that's the real...
1: Yeah, it's Taco Bell.
4: That's the real phrase, right?
0: Yeah, they're... Think outside the bun's a parody of... Like a play on Think outside the box.
3: Oh, that's why? Yeah. Got it.
0: What score?
8: Lunchbox has 9. Eddie and Amy have 8.
4: That's all right. Crazy.
0: 3 left. Here we go.
7: Plop, fizz, fizz, oh. Plop, fizz, fizz, oh.
4: I'm in.
1: Oh, man.
7: Plop, fizz, fizz, oh.
0: All right, Lunchbox in the lead. Your answer?
1: That is Relief, Alka-Seltzer.
0: Eddie?
4: I wrote down what a relief it is.
0: Amy?
3: Plop, plop, fizz, fizz, oh, gee whiz.
4: That'd be cute, Amy.
7: Plop, plop, fizz, fizz, oh, what a relief it is.
1: Yes!
3: Oh, nice.
1: Yes! I'm back, baby!
0: You tied?
1: Yeah!
9: My intent...
0: He did intend.
4: Here we go.
0: His purpose.
1: Yep.
0: Okay, here we go. Hit the next one.
7: Do the
3: what?
0: That's kind of hard to hear, but go ahead.
4: I'm in.
1: I'm in for the win.
3: Okay, I'm in.
0: What do you have?
3: Do.
0: You.
1: Do.
0: You.
4: Do.
0: Okay.
7: Do the do.
0: Score, Eddie and Lunchbox tied?
8: Yep.
0: Tiebreaker between you two. Amy, you're out.
1: Right?
0: Buzz in with your name. We got one left. One left. Buzz in. Right? As soon as they say it, pull it down. Go.
10: America runs.
0: Lunchbox.
1: Duncan.
4: Oh.
10: America runs. America runs on Duncan.
1: Boom!
0: Hold on. Play the full version with the bleep in it.
10: America runs on.
0: Oh, you got it right.
3: Good job, dude.
0: Hey, the guy's

0: tell me something good.
1: Gone for 3 years. I don't even want to tell you what it is. But gone for 3 years and brought back home. And everybody was shocked. I'll tell you all about it. And tell me something good. That segment is next.
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5: Yeah.

0: for 2 weeks, we're probably going, dang, we ain't getting her back. Stanley, 2 hours. He ain't surviving on his own. He's a big fat bulldog. But Colby was gone for 3 years, just disappeared from their house in San Diego. And so they found this dog. They took it in. They scanned his microchip, and it was Colby. Wow. They went missing in 2023. And so he was found abandoned and matted fur, fleas, skin infection. But because he had the chip, they took him back to the family. They still happen to be where the chip said they were. And they have to, you have to think, this is insane.
1: Yeah, and you wonder, like, well, what's the story? Like, where's she been for this long? But you
0: oh, you thought. Think Colby's a girl name, huh?
1: Yeah, I thought Colby girl.
0: Interesting.
2: Colby.
1: Colby, right, with an L?
0: Yeah.
1: Yeah.
0: Interesting. I think Colby is a boy.
3: Oh, Colby's same. Definitely a boy.
1: Oh.
2: Colby, I don't know about
0: there's Colby Calais.
1: Colby Calais, yeah. That's where I went.
3: No, that's yeah. only one.
0: We had a Colby in high school.
3: Yeah, Colby Collier.
2: I'm just thinking about.
0: Colby Smothers, though, who was from How I Met Your Mother.
3: Colby Parkinson.
0: Yeah, you're just picking people you know. We don't know them.
3: Well, yeah, Colby Collier I went to high school with.
0: Yeah, mm-hmm. And them. Anyway, it didn't matter, but the dog's back after 3 years, wow, which is crazy. Insane. That's from Talker News. Great story. That's what it's all about.
4: That was Tell Me Something Good.

0: A family in California lost their dog. It was gone for 3 years. It's gone, right?
1: 3 years? Yeah. It's gone.
2: You would think, yeah.
0: It's gone. I mean, if it's gone for ours. Eller, if she's gone for...

0: Tonight on NBC, the new season of The Voice is here with an epic three-night premiere. Fan favorites Adam Levine and Kelly Clarkson take on country superstar Riley Green and the legendary Queen Latifah. 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
4: A protractor.
0: A protractor. That's a good one. 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

0: away. Voicemail.
1: I just had a question for Eddie, and he was talking about when his boys turn 13 that they get to pick any place and that he'll take them. So I was just curious, is there like parameters on where they can pick? Like if they said they wanted to go to like Fiji, let's go to Thailand type thing. Thanks. Bye.
0: Great question.
2: Great question. There are definitely parameters. It's the U.S.
0: Got it.
2: It has to be in the U.S. We ain't going to Paris, guys. Don't be crazy.
3: What is it, the contiguous U.S.?
2: No. I mean, if they want to go to Hawaii, I'm down with that, too.
0: Yeah, because you love Hawaii.
2: Love Hawaii.
0: Okay.
2: But the thing is, like, even, I'm telling you, my 11-year-old now, he's just like, man, we should go to Alaska. How far is Alaska? And I'm like, oh, dude, just because it's far away,
0: yeah,
2: he wants to
0: thinks.
2: Do that.
0: Yeah. So if it's America, it's good.
2: USA, baby.
0: All right, next one.
4: I've been off work for about 4 to 6 weeks, and I listen to you guys at work, and on my way to work, so I've missed out on a few things. I didn't know if you could update me on Eddie's testosterone levels. And did anybody get the office that you were going to give to someone since there's only one available? Haven't heard an update on that.
0: Good. Eddie, your testosterone levels?
2: Check up next month, October. That's when I get the results.
0: But what have you been doing to raise them?
2: I've been working out a little bit. I've been hitting the weight room.
5: No, he said squat. Well, he stopped mid-word.
0: Eddie had really low testosterone, for those that are new. Really low. Dangerously low, to the point where he had to go into the doctor. And so he's supposed to do squats, and he's supposed to do like eating, and he's not doing any of that.
2: No, I have to stay away from ultra-processed foods, which I was for a little bit, but then football season started, so I started hitting the chips a little bit. But I'm working on it. I'm telling you, I do get out of bed a little easier. So
3: well,
2: something's changing.
3: Okay.
0: And then Lunchbox wanted an office, but he has no reason he needed an office. And everybody else wanted an office. And then there's not a, nobody has an office.
5: Yeah.
3: I forgot about that.
2: Not
0: yet. Yeah. You know what? It was a test to see who would remember if they really needed an office. They would come back and go, hey, how's the office thing going?
3: I mean,
0: not
3: it'd
0: a
3: be
0: single.
3: Nice.
5: Well, I didn't want to be pushy. I thought, you know.
0: You don't want to be pushy?
5: I thought you were going through the proper channels. And so I've been waiting, and I've just been staring at it every day I walk by it. I'm like, oh, that could be mine.
0: Thank you. If you guys have any questions like that, call us anytime. Voicemail 877-77-BOBBY.
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17: Son wanting to play violin. It was kind of out of nowhere, right?
2: Yeah, it was something like the school was like, hey, you guys got to pick an elective. And he's like, I want to play the violin. I'm like, what? Out of everything? And he's my little athlete.
17: And like of all instruments.
2: The violin?
17: Violin.
2: Who plays the violin?
17: I think it'd be awesome too. I'm not saying the violin's bad. It was just random.
2: It was so random. It's not his style.
17: And expensive.
2: And then, yeah, where are we going to get a violin from? So,
17: where did you get a violin from?
2: A music store. The school kind of helps you, like, hey, this is a good place to get it. And then we ended up renting it. I didn't find that out till later, but you can rent it. Thank goodness.
17: What do you guys pay a month?
2: Ooh, I don't know. I didn't ask. Dude, there's certain things that I don't ask because I don't want to get in a bad mood. And that's one of them. I did not ask.
17: If he breaks it.
2: Oh, yeah. I asked about that. If you break it, you have to buy the whole thing, which is like, yeah. I don't know, $600 or something.
17: So, Eddie has brought in a recording.
2: I wanted to kind of share with you his progress of playing the violin. And I also wanted to kind of just give you a taste of what it's like in my house.
17: So, he's how old?
2: He's 11 years old.
17: And how long has he been studying and practicing the violin?
2: Since the start of school, which we're in what, Amy? Week four?
3: It's been a month, over a month.
2: So yeah,
17: we got a month of practice with an 11-year-old with a violin for the first time.
2: This is it.
17: Here we go.

0: I mean, he's playing the same string over and over.
1: But that's how you learn.
0: I know. And that, apparently that song's called Mississippi Hot Dog. Did you hear him say, Mississippi Hot Dog? And then he busts into it.
1: I didn't know what I was hearing. I heard a symphony of your whole house, though. Dog, other kids.
0: Other kid playing basketball.
1: Yes. How often does he practice?
0: Every day. Every day, man. If there's not a game, like if there's a game, we put in kind of like, don't worry about practicing tonight.
1: But you have to tell him.
0: Yeah, because he loves it. And there's something about him carrying the case around, like, hey, Dad, can you make sure this is cool? And he puts it by my guitar. So he kind of feels like a musician in a weird way. But
2: he is.
0: What do you guys think? I mean,
1: It wasn't as bad as I thought. I was going to be like, it wasn't that. And I'm looking at Mississippi Hot Dog right now.
2: I mean, uh-huh. He nailed the.
1: Yeah, I don't, in my streaming, I don't see anything about Mississippi Hot Dog. So I guess I know that song.
0: Oh, like it's not in your streaming service?
2: It's not available?
1: Uh-huh. M-I-S-S-I-S-S-I.
0: Hot Dog.
1: M-I-S-S-I.
0: H-O-T.
1: M-I-S-S-I-S-S-I-P-P-I. Mississippi Hot Dog. Nope.
0: It's not in there?
1: Mm-mm. There's hot dog. No, I think you should let him keep at it.
0: No, I mean, he's going to keep doing it. I wanted it. Guys, come on. Like, does this sound like a violin player to you?
1: Yes. It's been playing a month. It was much better than I thought it was.
0: Yeah. All right. Maybe it's my ears. Maybe I don't want to hear it.
1: Is he practicing downstairs?
0: Yeah, he kind of practices amongst everyone else.
1: Oh, he does.
0: I told him like the first couple times, like, hey, go to your room or whatever and practice. And it didn't really make him feel good. He likes kind of like, he practices and then looks at us like, to look for approval.
1: Do you give it to him?
0: Nah.
1: No. Do you wish you would change instruments?
0: Yes. Like, see, I would like for them to play the drums or something.
2: Oh my gosh, no.
1: How about guitar? Because you play guitar.
0: I would love that.
1: Drums would be terrible. It'd be worse than this.
0: But dude, he'd be like
1: because
0: a
1: your
0: drummer.
1: Other kids would also be slamming drums for no reason.
2: That's it's just because Eddie doesn't think this is cool.
1: I think it's cooler than guitar. I think violin
2: too.
1: Is cooler than guitar. I think if I'm rating instruments on coolness, if I wanted a kid to learn, I'd go piano at one. Universal, all types of music. There's pianos everywhere. Nothing cool than seeing someone go, yeah, I'll play a little something. That's cool.
0: That's impressive.
1: If you play piano, though, you can play pretty much any instrument.
0: That's true. But that's something that like only musicians know. But like the ordinary person, like Lunchbox. Does Lunchbox think the violin or piano is cool?
1: Lunchbox, do you think playing the piano will be cool?
3: No.
1: Oh.
0: See?
1: But you're using him.
3: I think drums are a lot cooler. Or the electric guitar.
0: That's cool.
1: Look who you're using as your reference.
0: Right, I know, you're right.
3: Mr. Cool.
1: I thought he sounded great. Tell him I applauded him.
0: Okay.
1: I gave him approval. Yeah.

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1: 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You're not going to believe it. We'll talk about it next.
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1: I went to the eye doctor and apparently my eyes are trash.
20: Oh.
1: Now, I wear glasses. That's how I see. My right eye has never worked my whole life. 8% vision. My left eye has always been good and it slowly started getting worse. I'm apparently very farsighted, but I wear glasses now to also correct my left eye. And I just feel like I thought I'd just been tired because everything looks blurry. And I went in and she says, no. You're like two prescriptions bad here. And so it takes a week or so, maybe 2 weeks for my glasses to come in, but I had to get a new prescription. So I'm excited about that because, man, what if I'm just so much smarter? Like, what if there's something that...
20: Something you can see again?
1: That I can see. I can, like, notice things. I can read faster.
21: You start playing the violin.
1: Like, oh, my God, the world could be opening up for me because I didn't know that my vision had gotten so much worse.
20: Two prescriptions.
1: Yeah.
21: That's a lot.
1: She said I had let it go so long. I honestly just thought I was exhausted. And so things got blurry in the evening. I love to read.
21: Well, then maybe you won't be as tired. I mean, even that's awesome.
1: What if it teaches me I'm not tired?
21: You have all this energy.
1: That now it's not that I work all day and then go home and have a baby. It's just my vision's been bad. So I got some glasses coming in a week or so. But there was about a 20-minute spot before I had to go to the eye doctor. So I came home, had 20 minutes, had quick lunch, got in my car, and drove over to the eye doctor. And I had ordered these cupcakes. And I have to order vegan cupcakes because I can't have dairy. And I ordered them about 5 days prior, and they had stayed in the refrigerator. What?
20: I'm curious where this is going to go because our listener told us that sugar also makes your eyes blurry.
1: Oh, and it doesn't have to do with eyes.
20: Oh.
1: Yeah, it has to do with stomach. So I eat about a half the cupcake. They were very big. They were very good when they were fresh. I forgot they were in the fridge. And so I eat half of one and I get to the eye doctor and I feel in my stomach. Mm. And it's not a, I can't eat dairy. Blah, blah, blah. It's a, you made a mistake. Blah, blah, blah. And so I'm in and I do all the tests and they do the into the eye and they do the, do you see the little house and how many lines can you read? And I'm doing all this. And so then I go in with the actual doctor and they put that big machine on your head and they go, this one or that one? That one or this one? I have never been on the edge of pooping my pants so much as to right then.
21: Oh, no.
1: And this thing's on my head. And I said, hey, I got to pee. And she's like, okay. And I push the thing away and run out of the room.
21: She's probably like, what?
1: Two, that's not what you do if you have to pee.
21: No, it's not.
20: I thought she might be like, okay, well, we just have a few more. Can you hold it?
1: I never gave her that option. And I got to the bathroom right in time. And it was 15 minutes before I went back. So she...
21: Yeah, that wasn't pee.
1: You don't pee for 15 minutes. My stomach, it had to be the cupcake. It had to be the five-day-old cupcake.
21: It had to have been.
20: Really?
1: It's the only thing that I had that was...
20: But you kept it, first of all, you had it in the refrigerator, but second of all, it's got it, speaking of back to the sugar, it shouldn't go bad. And it's vegan.
1: Yeah, it's the only thing I eat because most of my diet is the things I eat every day so I don't get stomach sick.
20: What
1: it's
20: if
1: the
20: they only weren't thing. Vegan?
1: It's not that, I'm telling you, it wasn't a dairy thing. It's a different thing.
21: But Amy,
1: dairy hurts my stomach. It doesn't,
20: I know, but
1: it doesn't
20: I didn't
1: make
20: know
1: me go to the bathroom
20: like,
1: in my
20: it
1: pants.
20: It doesn't, there's nothing that like where it crosses the line where you're like.
1: Never.
21: Well. But like vegan can still go bad, right? It's not I like think a super food.
1: Whatever the case was. I mean, I was 1 second. It was Western Michigan versus Michigan football game type.
21: one second
1: difference. Had I not got to the, I would have gone on myself at the eye doctor.
20: Oh gosh. Well, you're not going to eat those cupcakes anymore.
1: Fresh, I mean.
20: No.
1: It didn't ruin it for
20: I don't
1: me.
20: Think you, really?
1: I made a mistake by not eating them all fresh. I ordered 9 and they're massive. I didn't know what flavor I'd like when I ordered them. So I ordered like Oreo, and I don't get to have a lot of good things because I can't eat dairy. And it was this company that makes everything vegan. I ordered 9 of them. Yeah. But it was a rough day. And then I had to go do some interviews after. I was sweating the whole time. I had to do 2 interviews afterward.
21: Was that the only time you had to go pee?
1: Yes, but I felt like I was on the edge of going pee for the next 3 hours. And I would ask Mike, I was like, is it so hot in here? And he's like, nah, sweat beads coming.
21: Oh, no.
1: So it was a little food poisoning. But the good news is my vision's worse. And that's not good news either.
21: No, it's
1: It was
21: not.
1: Just a rough day altogether. You listening?

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1: We have someone who opened their home to two boys who desperately needed help, and now they're getting some unexpected help of their own. Lunchbox has this great story coming up next in Tell Me Something Good. You're
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3: Last year, this dude Sam in Michigan was sitting at his house when this woman he barely knows shows up with her 12 and 14-year-old son and says, "Hey, I need you to take care of him. I can't do it." And she leaves. And Sam's like, "Man, I don't even have running water in my house. I can't afford to do this, but I don't want these kids to go into the state." So he took them over. Someone heard about the story, went to the news, and money has come pouring in so he can repair his house. And now they're working on getting them enrolled in school because he doesn't have legal guardianship. He wasn't able to enroll them, so they're working through that. And so Sam helping these two boys out. Now Sam's getting help himself.
4: Wow.
5: And they just take the kids.
4: Yeah, from selflessly.
5: And go, "I'll figure it out."
4: Mm-hmm.
5: Man, that's great. And thanks to everybody for helping them out. That's good. All right, that's a good one. That's what it's all about.
0: That was Tell Me Something Good.

0: Stapleton revealed his approach to choosing singles.
1: I do like to be, for lack of a better word, disruptive, you know, like, and do things that are maybe a little harder to sell or maybe different enough.
2: Yeah, why would you do that? Do you ever pick one that you think will be, yeah, this one sounds like a traditional radio single? Because you do constantly put out songs that go number one that don't sound like other songs that have gone number one.
1: Well, I think that's the only thing that you can have to differentiate yourself from something that sounds like everything else.
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6: All right, court is in session. Music. This is the Bobby Bones Show court. Lunchbox?
7: Yes, Your Honor. I have a court case, and I am the plaintiff. And the man sitting to my left, Eddie, will be the defendant.
8: Me? What?
6: Oh, do you not know you're
8: no.
6: in this?
8: What are we talking about?
6: Okay. Eddie, you're the defendant.
8: I guess I'm okay.
7: Yes, Your Honor. So there was this guy, his name is Eddie, and he said, hey, let's play golf. And there was a nice golf course, and I had to make a reservation. He told me the day, the time he could do it. I booked the reservation online, and it was pay on receipt, like right when you book the tee time, you got to pay. So I paid $120 and boom, we're set. 19 hours before the tee time, I get a text from Eddie. Hey man, not going to be able to make it tomorrow. Sorry about that. I call the clubhouse and they say, we have a 24 hour window you can cancel. If it's after 24 hours, you have to pay for the tee time. So Eddie did not give me enough time to cancel. So I was charged the $60. Your Honor, I am asking you to rule in my favor that Eddie, the man sitting to my left, owes me $60 because he canceled on me.
2: And I have a gavel, too.
8: Oh, wow. You do. Wow.
2: I should have courted in session when it started, but court is still in session.
8: And what are you hitting on there?
2: Dude, I don't know, man. It's a clipboard. Yeah. This seems like an open and shut case.
7: I mean, it's slow. Pretty obvious.
2: I'll go to the defendant.
8: Is this America? Because in America, we get to speak in our defense.
2: Go ahead.
8: Your Honor, I understand what the plaintiff is saying. I do. But let me tell you that it would have been way worse if I would have gone to play golf with him, because I had found out minutes before I made that phone call that I had COVID. So I had no reason but to cancel this golf appointment because I didn't want to give him COVID or anyone else on that golf course COVID. So he could have easily told the golf course people that my friend had to cancel because he has COVID, and they would have refunded him the money.
2: You don't know that for sure.
9: I mean, but you would think if there's a...
8: Thank you, Amy.
2: But if that were the case, I would just always call
7: him. Did you call a witness?
8: Amy's my attorney.
9: Well,
2: Do you have a doctor's note?
8: I could probably get one.
9: A positive
2: test?
9: Late
2: now. It's probably too late now.
8: Well, no, we can try it, and then he can send it to the golf course.
2: Did you know that a 24-hour cancellation was needed?
8: No idea. I didn't even know that he paid that in advance.
2: Oh, wow, wow, wow.
8: Usually, Your Honor, the customary way you do that with golf is you pay when you get there. You set the tee time up, and then you pay when you arrive to the golf course.
7: Correct, but you had extra time that day, and you said, let's go to one of the nicer courses. It's a little bit outside of town, not just the regular Muni that's right down the road that you can cancel anytime. You only have to show up, and they don't charge you. You picked this course, said, let's go play there, and that is why we were playing there.
8: Your Honor, that's not why I pissed. I picked that course. I didn't pick that course because it was fancier. It was just one that we hadn't played in a while.
2: Okay, do you both agree that whatever my verdict is, you will live by it and abide by what I say?
8: We do.
7: Oh, man.
2: You brought this to the courtroom.
8: Hey, Your Honor, are you scared now? Are you scared?
7: No, Your Honor, I go to court because I trust America.
2: Trust the system.
7: The justice system is perfect in America. Never messes up, so I know.
2: No, that's not true.
7: So I know
2: that's not
7: true. I'm going to mess
8: what
7: up.
8: That's not true.
2: That's not true. You both agree that with what I say, that will...
7: Correct!
8: We agree.
2: Okay. So, is there anything else that you need to say? Closing arguments?
7: I am just saying, he could have even said the day before, hey, I'm starting to not feel good. He could have given me... It's not like he just woke up in that minute. He's like, oh, I got COVID 19 hours before our tee time. I feel like leading into that day, he probably felt bad.
8: That's an assumption. Objection.
2: Shut up. Closing arguments, Eddie?
8: Yeah, guys, look, it's straightforward. I had COVID. I couldn't go play golf. I would have loved to have gone to play golf. Honestly, if I wouldn't have gone to the doctor, and found out that I had COVID, I probably would have just sucked it up and gone to play golf anyway.
6: Okay. Excuse me while I go back to my chambers.
8: Oh gosh. Okay.
7: Court is in recess.
6: All right, I'm back.
7: Oh, we're back. Everybody, the jury got a verdict. Everybody back in the court.
6: I thought about this for a long time, 6 seconds, and I understand, Lunchbox, your frustration.
7: Thank you, Your Honor.
6: I would also be frustrated if I paid money up front and then could not get my money back because somebody didn't let you know in time. Now, Eddie, also understand health. Health is not something you can control.
8: Yeah.
6: It is not something you can control in any way. And so, you know what they call me? Back in law school, they called me Mr. Nuance.
8: Oh.
6: Yeah.
8: Oh.
6: Yeah, because, you know, everything doesn't have to be black or white, or sorry, in your two cases, brown or white. Everything doesn't have to be brown or white.
8: Okay.
6: So what I'm going to rule is, Eddie.
8: Yes, sir.
6: It is not your fault that you got COVID.
8: Correct.
6: However, for some reason, he was the person that was obligated to pay to set the reservation. He did that.
7: That's right, Your Honor.
8: Your Honor, can I add that he did that on his own will? He never asked me if he should pay.
6: Oh, hold on. I go back to my chamber. Crap. Court, is that true?
7: Your Honor.
6: Is that true?
8: Is that true? Your hand on the Bible.
6: I'm asking you a question. Is that true?
7: Hold on.
6: Did he know nothing about it?
7: Closing arguments are done.
6: I'm asking you a question. Did he know nothing about it? You doing that?
7: Well, he asked me to book the tea time.
9: He said book it. No, I did not say book it. He did not say.
7: Hey, okay, if it's back.
9: So if Lunchbox didn't book it, then how were you planning on getting on the course?
7: Exactly. Eddie? Thank you, Amy. Thank you. I called my witness.
8: Amy, you're my attorney.
6: So this is what I have ruled. I have ruled, Eddie.
8: Yes.
6: You must pay Lunchbox $31.
8: More than half.
7: What?
6: More than half.
7: Your Honor.
6: And Lunchbox, you're not going to get stiffed because right now you have nothing and you're going to get nothing. He's going to give you no money as it is because he thinks that he is completely in the right because he had COVID and that gives him the right to just, you know, tell everybody to piss off.
7: Your Honor, how about $31 and two jars of salsa?
6: How about $31 and a jar of salsa?
7: No.
6: Hold on.
8: Can I talk to Lunchbox?
6: Oh, man.
8: It cracked in half.
6: Yes, I...
7: Your Honor...
6: Oh, man, I broke my gavel.
7: Oh, no.
6: I have ruled, and if you want to appeal, we don't do that here.
8: Okay, can we settle outside of court?
6: No, there's no settling. $31 and a jar of salsa. That is my verdict. All rise.
7: All right.
6: I'm going back to my chambers.
7: Okay. Thank you, Your Honor. Thank you for having
6: this. I feel like this is fair and nuanced. I've never actually heard the prosecution, like, ask the judge to add more, like have any sort of negotiation.
8: Yeah, that was weird.
6: Yeah, that was weird, but I liked it. Okay, case dismissed.
4: Bones.
6: And now let's play Luke Bryan, I Don't Want This Night to End.

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1: Out to Las Vegas for our iHeartRadio Music Festival, and I'm sitting on the aisle, like row two or three on Southwest, and Amy's like row eight or something. And we're about 2 hours into the flight, and Amy comes and just like crouches down in the aisle right next to me. It's like, what's up?
2: Yeah, like, hey, because it's a long flight.
1: A long
2: you
1: got to
2: stretch your legs. Okay.
1: And then she starts basically doing yoga in the middle aisle.
2: I mean, not yoga, but I was, stretching out my leg for sure.
1: So we're talking for a while and she's stretching and then...
2: But it was, I feel like I had a work-related question.
1: Oh, I didn't mind. But then I hear over the speaker, guys, seatbelt signs are on. Stay in your seats.
3: That's in trouble, Amy.
2: I know. I just felt like we were allowed to ask a work question if we had it. We needed to go talk to our colleague. We could get up, go talk.
1: I didn't see the fine print. You can go talk to...
2: stretch our legs a little bit.
1: Also, Amy was in group five. The company put her in group five.
3: Dang.
2: Yeah. I mean, I don't know what that means. I mean,
3: well, you boarded later.
2: I did, but...
1: Well, no, she knows what it means, but I'm saying she doesn't know if that means
2: something.
1: Yeah, but I don't
2: know. Yeah, Bobby was group one.
3: Of course. Yeah.
1: Yeah, well, I didn't know. I didn't even look at my ticket. I didn't know anything about it until I got there.
3: But that's a group one's A-list. Like, you are VIP.
4: Yeah.
1: No, on Southwest, no, there's no assigned seating anymore, which I didn't think would be that big a deal. But on the flight back yesterday, I was next to a guy that was like 6'7" in the middle, and I felt bad for him.
3: Oh, yeah.
1: Because there were some open seats, and they wouldn't really let him go move around.
4: Oh.
1: He was a monster, and I felt so bad for him.
2: Well, heaven forbid he had to get up to go talk to a colleague.
1: He didn't, because he knew that he'd get in trouble.
2: Right.
1: Yeah. So, Amy was in group five, and I was like, I wonder why they put you in group five. They're kind of disrespectful.
3: Does the check-in matter anymore?
4: I think that's what happens when you check in.
2: Really? Because I checked in on time, 24 hours before the flight.
1: Yeah, there goes that theory.
3: Okay.
1: So we got to Vegas. I just battled dehydration the whole time. Just drink water as much as I can, which means I have to pee all the time. Which is just a bad, bad situation for me. But festival was fantastic. I loved Weezer and the Goo Goo Dolls. Say what you want about me. the only controversial part was, so BTS played at the end of night one. And BTS is the K-pop group. It's massive. And they played four songs. Now, most everybody else played more than four songs. But BTS played four songs. And I saw the next day... all the BTS army was just so upset that Goo Goo Dolls played nine, Weezer played six, whatever it was. Mm-hmm. BTS only agreed to play four songs. I think they even said what four songs they were going to play ahead of even the festival. But everyone was so upset about it. They only let BTS play four songs. They would only play four songs.
2: You don't think it's like a let thing?
1: Yeah, other than that, it was great. I didn't get to watch a lot, though, because I was... back in the back. But I did, there's a picture of me with Weezer. I was talking to them on Hulu. I was talking to one of the guys, Brian, and then Rivers is right behind me. And we all look like the same person, just a decade different. So pretty fantastic. Kenny Chesney started the whole thing off. Can you play some of When the Sun Goes Down?

0: felt bad for Benson Boone. He started night two. And Benson Boone has that song that goes,
1: beautiful, beautiful things.
0: Yeah, he has to flip every show now. Because he did it for a long time and it became viral. Now he has to do a flip every show.
2: That's, and he did. He flipped.
0: Yeah, eventually his knees or his ankles are going to age out of that. But he was really good. And beautiful, beautiful. Yeah. So you can relive all the best moments starting October 1st, only on Disney Plus and Hulu. But heck of a festival. Let's play Jelly Roll, Son of a Sinner, Bobby Bone Show. 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
1: Yes.
2: It is Sunday at 2 p.m. Central Time, and I am just anxiously awaiting Monday morning show to see if Big Talker Lunchbox really missed his flight. He said, well, I won't be able to make my flight. I'm going to miss work on Monday. See if Big Man does it.
3: Big Man, you didn't miss your flight.
4: I did. I didn't get back till like 8 o'clock last night.
3: You missed your flight.
4: Yep. Scoop and I were at the roulette table till about 2:30, 3 in the morning.
3: Did you move your flight or did you miss your flight?
4: And I got back to the room.
3: He moved his flight.
5: He moved it.
3: Okay.
4: And I said, there ain't no way I'm making that 7 a.m. flight. So I went online and moved my flight.
3: Okay, so you moved your flight. You didn't miss it.
4: But I wasn't going to make 7 a.m. because it was 3 o'clock in the morning and we were buried in chips at the roulette table.
3: So does that mean that you changed your airline?
4: I had to change my airline.
3: Oh, I get a refund.
4: Nah, I flew Frontier, man.
5: Wait, is he?
3: I don't know. He did lie, but then he lies about his lies, so we don't know what he's doing.
0: Right.
3: So what happened?
4: I had to change it.
3: On what airline did you fly home?
4: Frontier.
3: You're lying.
5: We need proof.
3: We need proof.
4: What do you want me to do? Take a picture on Frontier?
3: No, we want to see your receipt for you moving in.
4: I can't go back in the airport. Once you leave the plane, you're not allowed to get back on.
3: No. Scuba, what do you know? Scuba, what do you know?
6: I don't know what he did with this flight because I had a 6 a.m. flight, so I was already out and gone.
3: So you took it?
6: I took my flight, yeah. I always take my first one out.
3: Were you drowning in chips?
6: I was drowning in chips. Yeah, we did pretty well on that last. We always gambled the last night because we worked so hard the whole time. Don't have time to do any kind of fun stuff. But we definitely, we won a lot of money that final night.
3: You said we, you.
5: Well, he worked so hard.
6: Oh, yeah. We won money. I worked so hard.
3: Yeah. All right, you guys want to call us? You can. He did take a different flight. What airline did you fly home? Don't lie.
4: Southwest.
3: Okay, so.
5: Dude, why are you lying?
0: I don't know. He's so
3: I get a refund for my Frontier ticket then.
4: Yeah, congratulations. You only had to pay for one flight.
0: So what are you going
3: to
0: do?
3: No, I had to. I didn't have to.
0: No, but he's going to just Venmo you or what?
3: Yeah. You want my Venmo?
0: How much was it?
3: What do you think half of that was, Mike? $250?
7: Probably less than that. $150, $175.
5: That's not bad, dude.
3: Okay, I'll just turn that into Giving Tuesday if you pass it over to me. My Venmo. I'll just send you a link if you're going to Venmo me.
4: Nah, I probably won't.
3: What? Why didn't you finish your sentence?
0: You will. You don't have a choice.
4: Brian won't be here tonight in Venmo.
3: You're not talking English.
5: What are you saying?
3: You're not talking English. Okay, we'll be back. Hold on.
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16: 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Yeah.

0: 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Get your phones on, get your Bobby phones on. Bobby phone, yo. I want to go talk to Teresa in Cleveland. Hello, Teresa.
1: Good morning, Bobby. I'm sorry about my voice. I woke up with a sore throat from all of the planing yesterday.
0: All the planing?
1: Well, being on all the planes that we had to do to get back to Cleveland.
0: Well, what'd you do this weekend?
1: So I went to the iHeartRadio Festival, and I got to see you. I think I took pictures. I tried to take pictures of you from, like, a little bit of a distance.
0: Oh, we didn't meet.
1: But, no, we didn't. Unfortunately, no. We had floor seats, but we were kind of far in the back.
0: What'd you think of the show?
1: You know what? It was awesome. It was definitely something. I'm 47, and I'm very happy that I got to see some of the people. Like Goo Goo Dolls, I'm a hardcore Goo Goo Dolls person. So I started to tear up, and then seeing Weezer and Snoop Dogg, who's a legend. Benson Boone, I really didn't know much about him, but he was way hotter, and he was a lot. His songs were amazing.
0: Yeah.
1: Here's the thing about BTS. We knew nothing about them. My friend and I, she's 46. She actually won tickets from iHeartRadio. They paid for our airfare. They paid for our hotel. They paid for our tickets. They paid for everything.
0: Wow. So it was super awesome?
1: Yes. Wow. Yes. And I didn't really gamble that much. We mostly got drunk.
2: There you go.
1: But
0: then that's probably part of your voice thing, too. It's not just the planes. It's probably also you get hammered all weekend, right?
1: Yeah, and I'm dehydrated too.
0: Yeah, I felt that. Yeah. Well, I'm super happy you had a good time. Thank you for calling. And hopefully, I wish I could have met you. Sorry about that.
1: I know. It's all right. I understand. There were so many people. And I wish I would have met Mario Lopez. That was a moment for me. But I got to be in the same building with him and you and so many legendary people.
0: Amen, sister.
3: Yeah. That's cool.
0: I did meet Mario. I have met Mario before. I did talk with Mario for a while. Super nice guy. Always super nice. Like, stands up to talk to you nice. Because we were in the same room, like the presenter room. And I walk in. I don't want to bother anybody. I'm just in there to find some watermelon at that point. And so I'm looking for watermelon. He goes, Bobby. And he gets up. We talk for a little bit. I don't want to hold him. I jump. But he's always super nice.
2: Stand up nice, you mean like he was sitting down?
3: Yeah,
2: and
3: he
2: got
3: up
2: to talk to you? That's cool. That is different.
0: Yeah. Hey, Teresa, thank you for calling.
1: No problem. It was nice talking to you guys. You guys have a good rest of the week.
0: Get some water.
1: Yes.
0: Okay. Bye. You can relive all the best moments starting October 1st on Disney Plus and Hulu. Amy, over the weekend, real or fake headline? Ready?
3: Okay.
0: Number one, NFL players' cleats melt during a game. Real or fake? NFL player's cleats melt during a game. Real or fake?
3: Real.
0: Correct.
2: Real.
0: Because here in Nashville, it was like 105 on the field, maybe even hotter. And it was so hot, their cleats were melting.
3: Wow. Okay.
0: A man calls police because his fantasy team lost.
3: Real.
0: Fake. That one's fake.
3: Oh, okay. Dang. I mean, it's possible.
0: A coach needed an IV without even playing on the sideline of an NFL game this week.
3: Real?
0: Real. It was the Philadelphia Eagles coach, especially the game and then right after, because again, it was so hot.
2: They were here.
0: Yeah.
3: Oh my gosh. So they just came and like hooked him up and he kept working?
0: Well, it was right as the game was ending and he got it right after.
3: Wow.
0: So yeah, that was Sirianni. Real or fake, a couple names their baby after their Wi-Fi network.
3: Real.
0: Fake.
3: Oh. I just want everything to be real. Day.
0: Everything is kind of crazy right now, so I
3: know,
0: can believe
3: I'm
0: it.
3: Like, mm.
0: A piano tuner gets pulled into the criminal underworld and it comes out as news.
3: Real.
0: Well, it's a real movie plot. It was that movie I watched called Tuner that was really good.
2: I do remember you talking about that.
0: Where his hearing is so sensitive, and that's why he's a really great piano tuner, but then he can open safes with that extreme hearing.
3: Okay.
2: So that's kind of real.
0: Yeah, and you know what? A pretty good movie, too. I saw it was one of Apple's top 10 movies once I got home yesterday. It's pretty good. Let me play voicemail number one, please.
4: Morning, studio. After watching the Georgia-Arkansas game, I saw during the timeout that they had posted that some people had complained to Arkansas Athletics about bringing up the talent and resources for Arkansas's football team. Didn't know if you were part of that conversation or if you have an opinion on it. Thanks. Y'all have a great day.
0: Did you see Arkansas, real or fake, Arkansas beat Georgia?
3: I didn't see.
0: Real or fake, Arkansas beat Georgia this weekend?
3: Real?
0: Fake. God, fake.
3: Oh.
0: Yeah, we're not having our...
3: I think it's the lowest... see you in a bad mood.
0: It's because it's so bad right now that I expected it.
3: Okay, because, I mean, your demeanor was pretty good this weekend.
0: I miss being so distraught after a game.
2: I miss being so distraught
0: because I had hope.
3: Okay.
2: Right, now you don't have any hope.
0: I went into it and I thought, well, started at 9 a.m. in Vegas. Wake up. Watch the game. Hey, at halftime, though, it was not embarrassing. moral victory. At halftime, it wasn't embarrassing. Mm. We need big change. Not with our coaches. They're new. We need big change above our coaches. But what am I going to do? Nothing. Sit by. It's the worst. In my lifetime, it's the worst it's ever been. It's one of my top loves of my life. It's what I give money to. I give heart to. I was just like, that's showbiz, baby. Sometimes I'll go to IR Festival just upset. Mm-hmm. So mad that we lost. This time I was like, wow, how about that?
2: Or like everyone's talking before you get there, like, okay, Arkansas lost, so be ready. Bobby's going to be in a bad mood. I guess not this year. No, cool, dude.
0: Mostly people don't treat me bad or sad because we lost the game. Mostly people were treating me like someone died because we're just bad.
3: Right? I like even had someone came up to me and said, man, I just had to do something with Bobby and he was amazing. Like best I've ever seen him.
0: Yeah, it's probably right after the game where I'm like, hey, what? Wow. You know, life isn't that bad. I mean, your favorite thing can be gone.
3: Okay.
0: And you still, life goes on. Yeah, we need big change.
3: So they were very complimentary of whatever you had to do with them.
0: Yeah.
3: Like you were, they were like, he's on.
0: Life's miserable. Oh, so stupid. You guys can call us if you want. 877-77-BOBBY. That is our number. Do you watch any football at all?
3: I did not.
0: We were gone. I didn't know if you caught any on the plane.
3: You mean on my own device on the plane?
0: Yeah, I didn't know. Maybe
2: you wouldn't do that, Amy.
0: It's free. Southwest was free,
2: right?
0: And they only had like 11 channels.
3: No, I didn't even log on to any. No.
0: What would you watch? Football or QVC if there were the only two options on the plane?
3: Oh, I do love me some QVC.
0: Okay, all right. Guys, hit us up if you want. Back in a second.
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0: Yeah. 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I'll tell you all about it and tell me something good. That segment is next.
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0: 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Fan favorites Adam Levine and Kelly Clarkson take on country superstar Riley Green and the legendary Queen Latifah. 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

0: Lunchbox said he has some genuine concern for Abby on our show, which always makes me feel like that's not the case. What happened?
1: No, we played a game and Abby lost. And afterwards, I was walking to the bathroom and Abby was walking in front of me. And she was talking to herself. And all I heard is, I hate myself. I just hate myself. And I was like, uh-oh. Like, it raised, like, the bells, the alarms. Like,
0: it raised the bells?
1: Yeah, like or the like caution flag. Like, we need to check in on Abby. Maybe the games are too much for her, because when she's walking through the building saying, I hate myself to herself, that's a bad sign.
0: She didn't know you were near.
1: No, she didn't know I was behind her. And Abby? So I am concerned.
2: Lunchbox, you were coming out of the bathroom and I said it to you.
0: Oh, my
1: no,
0: God.
1: You didn't say
2: I needed
1: it.
2: Someone. Okay.
1: No, you did not say it to me.
3: I mean,
2: I did.
3: I feel like I can relate to that, though. Like,
0: but he's also talking in his voice where he, like, talks down a little bit when he's trying to, like, to say something. Yes, but it's different if she's walking, talking
1: she's
0: to herself, going, I hate myself. I just... Then her coming out and making a joke to Lunchbox, like, I hate myself because I suck at the game.
3: Right. I mean, y'all have never walked out of the studio and

0: I'm like, oh, I'm so stupid.
1: I've never walked down the hall saying it out loud.
2: Okay. That's what I mean. That's weird.
1: Why are you talking in that voice? Stop the voice.
2: Because you guys act like I'm not really concerned.
1: He's so concerned about her, man.
0: It's his concerned voice.
2: This is my, like, I'm trying to be like, hey, Abby, are you okay?
1: Abby.
3: I mean, I really was mad at myself. I was. And I needed someone to listen, and he was right there, and I said it. But he didn't do anything.
2: You weren't talking to me.
3: You were the only one there.
1: Do we need to raise the bell? Do we need to raise the bell? Yes or no?
2: We do need to raise the bell.
1: Abby?
3: I don't know. I get mad at myself, and I really did. That whole day, I was mad.
1: Should we take you out of games?
3: No, I just want to get better.
4: Hey, what happened? I thought she was seeing a doctor or something about this, and like
1: she was going to therapy to perform in our games.
0: Yeah,
1: better.
0: She was getting neurofeedback.
3: I was. It's not working.
0: Well, but have you gone?
3: Yeah, I've been going.
1: There's also just a chance that you're not good at games. It's not just that you're freaking out so much. You just could be bad at it. Like if I went and got neurofeedback for bench press, I'm not going to get stronger.
0: That's you have to true. Put in the work.
1: You got to be stronger. Yeah. You got to put in the work or naturally be strong.
0: Well, I think it's when it's like stopping the anxiety that kicks in, which I can understand. I mean, it just depends on the day.
1: I mean, it's just a game. But if you're like hating yourself and it's like making you sad, you need to stop playing games.
0: No.
4: Abby, are there voices in your head telling you you're no good?
3: Oh, yeah, sometimes.
4: Oh, my gosh.
3: Like, I'm like, why can't I be better? I know I'm good at this, but why am I horrible?
1: You know you're good at it?
3: Yeah.
2: Oh, you're lying to yourself.
0: She's had some good runs.
1: That voice may not be telling you the truth.
2: Told you.
3: If I was alone by myself, I'd be so good.
0: Bobby.
1: Stop it. Okay. If we need to raise the bell, for real, let us know.
3: Wait, raise the bell as in what? Kick me out of games?
1: Yes.
4: No, we don't know what that means.
1: If your mental health is bad because of the games, we're going to raise the bell.
3: No. Give me another chance.
1: No, we're going to let you play, but if you're really sad, you have to let us know.
3: Okay, I will.
1: Yeah. We're done. You guys, thanks. Check out the podcast for today's show. Just go search for A Bobby Bone Show wherever you get your podcasts. We do this show. It's all up from today, and then we do a whole second show on the podcast feed. We got it all up there. Thank you. Have a great day. We'll see you tomorrow. Bye, everybody.
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1: A fun fact about Taylor and Travis's wedding. I guess Brad Pitt was even there. And it was such a big wedding, at one point he even lost his girlfriend at the wedding.
2: That was such an amazing night. I think we were there 10 hours, maybe 12. 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And yeah, but it was big. And yeah, at one point I lost her in the melee.
1: How long?
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Number one for New Country, 107.9 YYD. John Party, I am so disappointed. It ended up coming out, and I don't know who spilled it or what, maybe one of their friends, but somebody spilled the beans that the reason of his divorce was because his wife found some compromising video of him on his tour bus.

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It's Michelle Buckles with a big shout out to all of our friends in Forest and Bedford. Always love hearing from you guys. 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

0: New Country 107.9 YYD, number one for New Country. It's Michelle Buckles. And one thing about me that honestly I wish was not true, but I am a shopper. I love to shop. 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
1: I really like their attitude. Dan and Shay, they're both talking about how they've never tried to be anything other than themselves.
2: We've never tried to chase anything, man. I feel like, you know, if you're trying to chase something, by the time you get there, you're too late. And we just try to make great Dan and Shay music and do what we know. And that's we've had really good success with that. So we try to not look at anybody else and just kind of do our own thing.
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WYYD, Bobby Bones here. 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

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It's Michelle Buckles cheering on the Liberty Flames this season. 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

0: 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It's Michelle Buckles. Do you have anything you're watching right now that you would recommend? I always like to hear any recommendations you got. I'm always looking for a new show to binge. The last week I've been binging RJ Decker, which is really good. I think the second season is about to start. Finished the new season of Reacher. I just like any kind of crime type show. So if you have any recommendations, send them my way at I Hear Michelle on Instagram.
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1: That was Stella Lefty's song, Boston. 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
1: Okay, serious question. Have you seen Sam Hunt recently? 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You might not even recognize him.

0: 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I want to play this for you because this just broke my heart and warmed my heart all at the same time. A couple nights ago was the Americana Music Awards, and they gave Dolly Parton a Lifetime Achievement Award. Well, she had recorded a video before she passed for them to air, and it aired the other night and just warmed my heart and broke it.
1: Well, hey, it's Dolly, and I am so honored to receive the Lifetime Achievement Award from the Americana Music Association. I mean, roots music, or what is now called Americana music, is what I grew up playing back in the Smoky Mountains.
0: She was just such a bright light.
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Over the weekend was our 2026 iHeartRadio Music Festival. 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

WYYD, Bobby Bones here. Tomorrow morning, the dumb debate of the day, should you let your kids win just because they're kids? Also, a big health update from Lunchbox. 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

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Michelle Buckles here with a shout out for our friends listening in Daleville and Amherst. 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

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If you live to work, we got to get you reprioritized. Yeah. Now go on, get back to work so we can go home early.

0: singles you love. Number one for New Country, 107.9 YYD. This is awesome. Do you remember Freddie? He went viral during the World Cup. He's a German soccer fan. Came over here, fell in love with the U.S., ended up doing this viral road trip. Discovered Ella Langley, went to one of her concerts in Oklahoma, met her. Well, he is back. Going viral again because he's doing a college football tour across the country. So, pretty cool. Went to a Bass Pro Shop, was very impressed with that too.
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1: That is one of my favorite songs right now, Zach John King. 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
2: 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I think everybody feels that way at some point in a relationship. It's a song that covers a sad topic with really upbeat and fun music.
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1: 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She did a Dolly Parton tribute, 9 to 5.
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1: Some rumors are swirling out there about Megan Maroney dating soccer player Christian Pulisic, which no official word, but she was wearing one of his jerseys in an Instagram story. 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

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Tomorrow morning, the dumb debate of the day. 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

It's Michelle Buckles. Just giving a big shout out to Roanoke and Salem. Thanks so much for listening to your number one for New Country, 107.9 YYD. Ain't it

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1: Almost done with this Monday, number one. That's a positive. My name's Corey. We're going to go to line seven. Erica, you wanted to call in and...
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0: New Country, 107.9 YYD. That's on Luke Bryan's new album, Signs. Came out Friday. Did you spend your weekend with that? I really like Finders Keepers with Luke Combs. My name's Corey. Samantha, you're not liking anything right now because your kids had you do a cartwheel and you hurt yourself.
1: Like, it hurt my neck.
0: So, did you not stick the landing?
1: I don't know if there is landing.
0: Oh, you just kind of collapsed to the ground. Yeah, your neck's like, hey, cute, let's never do that again. As you age, doing cartwheels is dangerous.
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1079 YYD, number one for New Country. Oregon Lawn, that was Don't We? Oregon, he's nominated for Artist of the Year at the VMAs. You can watch that live Sunday. It's going to be on CBS and Paramount+.

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YD, Bobby Bones here. 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
1: Thanks for having us on as you head home from work. 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

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I know how you enjoy a good throwback. We'll roll the clocks back a good 20 plus years after Josh Ross. It's Hate How You Look.

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1: What was the last movie you saw
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1: And it's Kickstart Call Time. Love diving into these calls. This is, I'll tell you, I'm going to out somebody. Another radio guy goes, hey, I like that bit. How does it work?
2: Mm-hmm.
1: And so people are stealing Tay's idea now.
2: Oh,
1: in radio.
2: I love it. Just saying. That's awesome.
1: We're getting ready to dive into the first call. Who's this?
3: Hey, how's it going? It's Damien.
1: What's up, man? How's your day? Thanks for being the first call in. What you got on your mind?
3: Cool. I just got off work, and I'm sitting in my car for a minute before I go inside, you know, just enjoying the silence.
2: Oh, my gosh. I love doing that. It's like decompression time. I sit in the car before I go inside all the time for like 10 minutes.
1: Here's the deal. Do you do it when, Damien, do you do it when you go to work too or just when you get home?
3: It seems to me like this is a thing that only happens when I get home.
2: Yeah.
1: There it is. Hey, Damien, thanks for calling in. We appreciate you listening, bud.
3: Thank you.
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1: And let me tell you, Tay and I were not in Vegas, so I'm well rested.
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1: 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Thanks to Capital One. What a weekend it was. Awesome moments. Lainey Wilson, tribute to Dolly.
2: That was the best.
1: Kenny opened the whole weekend, and our girl Stella Lefty was there as well. Awesome, awesome, awesome content. Wait, you want to check it out? Hit us on Instagram at iHeartCountry. She was.

WYYD, Bobby Bones here. Tomorrow morning, the dumb debate of the day. Should you let your kids win just because they're kids? Also, a big health update from

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1: 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See Weezy coming soon.
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1: All right, so Las Vegas turned into the ultimate music playground over the weekend. It was our iHeartRadio Music Festival, and it was huge. It was two nights where fans were treated to just some of the biggest stars all in music. Every genre was there, which was so cool.
2: So
1: but Kenny Chesney represented country music on the first night. He actually opened up the show with a banger, right? It was so much fun. And then you had Lainey Wilson on the second night. She did a Dolly tribute. Then you had Stella Lefty sprinkled in everywhere. It was just so much fun. If you missed any of it, you can catch it on our Instagram channels at iHeartCountry.
2: Check it out. Heck yeah.
1: And then next, so speaking of Kenny Chesney, he's holding a party for the release of his first new music in more than 2 years, right? It's been a while since we got a new album from him. But it's this Friday and it's happening in Nashville. He says that he's going to play a few songs off the new album, maybe sprinkle in a couple older ones. But you have to basically register for
2: it's
1: tickets.
2: It's like a raffle.
1: It is, yeah. It's on his website, yeah. Right?
2: But you can check tickets are only $10 if you get in on the raffle.
1: Yeah, not bad.
2: Good luck seeing a big old superstar like Kenny for $10.
1: Right, exactly. Okay, and then last, so Carrie Underwood, we know that she has had this like massive love for rock music, right? Well, apparently she's being mentored by Axl Rose from Guns N' Roses right now. Yeah.
2: Oh, wow.
1: There's a TMZ report.
2: Carrie did do a tour with Guns N' Roses.
1: Exactly.
2: At one point.
1: Well, yeah, and she's also done music with Aerosmith and Papa Roach and
2: That's
1: Rolling Stones.
2: All right.
1: So there hasn't been word on a whole project, like a whole rock project from her, but TMZ did report that they seem to be working very close together on something.
2: That could be interesting.
1: So
2: let's
1: we'll
2: go,
1: see.
2: Carrie.
1: That's your iHeartCountry Roundup with Tay.
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